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6: From the Sky News Centre at 2. The Prime Minister says pensioners won't lose out after announcing plans to overhaul the state pension triple lock in 2030. Under the proposals, pensions will continue to rise every year by at least 2.5% or in line with inflation. Andy Burnham told the Labour conference in Liverpool yesterday that the savings will pay for social care reforms. Reform UK's Nigel Farage says the PM's misleading people.
7: The triple lock is an absolutely tiny part of the £1.4 trillion that the UK government spends every year. Frankly, the thought that cutting pensions would leave enough money free for a national care service, those sums don't add up or make sense at all.
6: Manchester City say they're innocent and will appeal after being found guilty of breaking Premier League rules for nearly a decade. An independent commission says the club concealed the true state of its revenues to get around financial regulations from 2009. Garvahi Road residents have launched a fresh legal bid to stop the Drumcree parade. Protesters continue to block the mainly nationalist area of Portadown while Orange men wait at Drumcree Church for permission to march. Petrol but no explosive devices were found in vans that sparked a major security alert at an RAF base in Gloucestershire. Police say the decision to release five men on bail was based on experience and strategy. In sport, England bounced back from defeat to Spain with a 2-0 victory away to the Czech Republic in the Nations League. The hosts were reduced to 10 men in the first half with goals from Anthony Gordon and Harry Kane after the break in Prague. Manager Thomas Tuchel says it wasn't glamorous, but that's okay.
8: You have to sometimes do the hard work with not a lot of praise, because we were the favourites and we wanted to win. We demanded the win from us. Then you go up with one man, of course, and everyone expects we ourselves. You're suddenly the heavy favourites.
6: And Scotland had Jack Hendry sent off early in their 3-0 defeat to Switzerland at Hampden Park.
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Mr. B here, just wandering in to interrupt proceedings on This Ear Wireless to tell you about the Retro Show on Sundays. It takes place between 3 and 5. Each hour starts with a little reminisce about a particular year, then we shall have Play One Gets One Free, with terms and conditions, because it's the wireless and makes it sound ever so good, you know. 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
5: From the Sky News Centre at 3, opposition parties have unanimously accused the Prime Minister of punishing pensioners after he announced an overhaul of the triple lock. Andy Burnham told the Labour conference his plans will make significant savings, which can be spent on social care. It could mean smaller pension rises from 2030, which would hit people like these in Runcorn in Cheshire.
6: You're just robbing the pensioners. I've worked all my life.
7: Pensioners never get anything, do they?
8: Pensioners are going to suffer, aren't they? But if he's going to put it to care, that's okay.
9: She's in debt and we all have to do our bit, don't we?
5: The Premier League's confirmed Manchester City have been found guilty of all charges over financial rule breaches. An independent commission found the club arranged sham contracts to artificially inflate revenues. City say they'll appeal. Ex-world snooker champion Graham Dott's been jailed for 7 years for child sex abuse. The 49-year-old targeted a boy and girl of primary school age with multiple incidents over several years. The mother of a 23-year-old woman who was shot dead by her father while staying at his home in the US in 2025 wants the case reopened. A Texas grand jury found there was insufficient evidence to charge Chris Harrison. Jane Coates has travelled to the US for answers.
10: My anger isn't raging and shouty. I've never been that kind of person. I feel that Lucy is being let down and she deserves so much more than that. The one thing that I can give back to Lucy is her voice, and that is what I'm going to continue to keep on trying to do.
5: The Prosper Police Department says a thorough investigation was carried out. In sport, England have their first points in this season's Nations League thanks to a 2-0 win away to 10-man Czech Republic. And Scotland also had a player sent off in their 3-0 defeat to Switzerland in Sebastian Pokanoli's first home game in charge. And bakers made cookies, recreated ice gems and built a biscuit mosaic during last night's Great British Bake Off. It saw the first elimination of the season with Danny from Dorset going home. That's the latest. I'm AJ Walsh.
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0: 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All I want to do is see you. 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
2: From the Venue Centre at 4. The Culture Secretaries refuse to say if tax rises will be needed to pay for the new universal care service proposed by Andy Burnham. The Prime Minister told the Labour Party conference that he'll adjust the pensions triple lock from 2030 to afford it. Economists are concerned that it still won't cover the cost. But when pushed on tax rises, Lisa and Andy wouldn't give a concrete answer.
3: Look, we haven't set out anything further than today where we've said we are determined to deliver the biggest step change in investment into social care that this country's ever seen. And as you heard from Andy today, he came into politics to do the right thing. People might not always agree with him, but he will always stand up and fight for what he believes is right.
2: Manchester City fans are coming to terms with the extent of the financial breaches their club appears to have committed. An independent commission has found them guilty of all the charges against them for breaking the Premier League's fair play rules. David Mooney from the Blue Moon podcast says he feels let down by the owners.
4: I dare say there will be fans out there who are angry at the Premier League, who will side with the club, who think that the club is innocent and, you know, has said that it's innocent. That's just not where I'm at the moment.
2: Investigations are continuing after three teenagers were killed when their car entered the River Weir in Sunderland. A 17-year-old boy who was also in the vehicle yesterday afternoon has been arrested and is still in police custody. In sport, England bounced back from defeat to Spain with a 2-0 victory away to the Czech Republic in the Nations League. The hosts were reduced to 10 men in the first half with goals from Anthony Gordon and Harry Kane after the break in Prague. And Scotland had Jack Hendry sent off early in their 3-0 defeat to Switzerland at Hampden Park. And preschoolers are clocking in an average of more than 18,000 steps a day. A global study looked at around 3,500 3 and 4-year-olds from 44 countries between 2018 and 2025. Children in low to middle income countries and those living in rural areas appeared to take more steps. That's the latest. I'm AJ Walsh.
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5: From the Sky News Centre at 5, the Prime Minister says pensioners won't lose out after announcing plans to overhaul the state pension triple lock in 2030. Under the proposals, pensions will continue to rise every year by at least 2.5% or in line with inflation. Donald Trump says he's surprised five people were released on bail after an incident near RAF Fairford. Officers found petrol but no explosives in three vans near the US used airbase in Gloucestershire. It's also emerged one of the suspects reportedly called police on himself before a farmer raised the alarm on Sunday. The US president's not sure bailing them out was the right decision.
6: Was this a long-standing investigation?
7: A long-standing, yeah. We were involved in it, but as you know, your fellow countrymen, they let him go. So, well, they didn't let him go. They put him out on bail. I assume they have him watched closely. But these were serious people, seriously bad people, and they should not have done that.
5: Manchester City's chief executive says the Premier League has a conspiracy against them. He's responded to the guilty verdict of an independent commission, finding they've breached financial rules over 9 years. Manager Thomas Tuchel thinks Jude Bellingham become England captain after the midfielder ended the 2-0 Nations League win away to the Czech Republic. The Real Madrid midfielder replaced goal scorer Harry Kane in the second half in Prague. Tuchel says he discussed Bellingham's role with him before the game.
8: We had if our hearts or our stomach said, like, let's go again, let's start again, and both our heads said maybe 30 minutes is enough for today, because he hasn't played, I think, in this quick turnaround through this season.
5: It was a frustrating evening for Scotland in a 3-0 defeat to Switzerland as they wait for a win in this season's Nations League. Jack Hendry was sent off early in Sebastian Pocanoli's first home game in charge. And doing certain training exercises just once a week is enough to cut blood pressure. A study got people to take part in four lots of isometric training, like wall squat exercises and holding planks. That's the latest.
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0: How well do you know the Erewashboro and Valley? Would you know your Long Eaton from Little Eaton or Stanton from Breeston? 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
7: From the Sky News Centre at 6. The Culture Secretary's refused to say if tax rises will be needed to pay for the new universal care service proposed by Andy Burnham. The Prime Minister's told the Labour Party conference he'll adjust the pension's triple lock from 2030 to afford it. Economists are concerned it won't cover the cost, but when pushed on tax rises, Lisa Nandy wouldn't give a concrete answer.
8: Look, we haven't set out anything further than today, where we've said we are determined to deliver the biggest step change in investment into social care that this country's ever seen. And as you heard from Andy today, he came into politics to do the right thing. People might not always agree with him, but he will always stand up and fight for what he believes is right.
7: Manchester City's chief executive says there's a conspiracy against them after being found guilty of breaching Premier League financial rules. An independent commission found the club arranged sham contracts to inflate their revenues, which bosses deny. It's emerged one of the five men arrested near RAF Fairford called police on himself an hour before a local farmer raised the alarm on Sunday. The suspects have all been granted bail. The number of anti-Semitic incidents at British universities is significantly higher than before Hamas attacked Israel nearly 3 years ago. The Community Security Trust recorded 95 involving Jewish students in the past year. Nearly half of British adults say they struggle to work out what's real and what's not online. National Trading Standards says people are increasingly being duped by fake websites, deepfake videos and AI-generated images. Mike Andrews is from the organisation.
9: Stopping and thinking about what you're seeing, what you're listening to, what's being pushed to you on social media. Is it genuine? It can look extremely convincing, but just take that time to stop and think about whether or not this could be a scam.
7: And Anthony Gordon and Harry Kane got the goals as England beat Czech Republic 2-0 in the Nations League. Scotland were beaten 3-0 by Switzerland. That's the latest. I'm Fade Silva.
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0: 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There's a knock at the door. Kids are playing games. There's too much chatter or something distracts you and you end up missing a feature on Era Washdown. 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
5: Out on the roads, there aren't any significant delays to report locally. On the railways, at Long Eaton and Ilkeston, trains are departing without significant delays in the next hour. There's more travel news on our website at erewashsound.com.
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6: Out on the roads, there aren't any significant delays to report locally. On the railways, at Long Eaton and Ilkeston, trains are departing without significant delays in the next hour. There's more travel news on our website at Aerowash.

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4: From the Sky News Centre at 7. The culture secretary's refused to rule out extra taxes to pay for a new national care service set out by Andy Burnham. Yesterday, the Prime Minister announced plans to overhaul the state pension triple lock by 2030, but experts say that might not be enough to cover the costs of his proposals. It could mean smaller pension rises, potentially affecting these people in Runcorn in Cheshire.
5: You're just robbing the pensioners. I've worked all my life.
6: Pensioners never get anything, do they?
7: Pensions are going to suffer, aren't they? But if he's going to put it to care, that's okay.
8: We're just in debt and we all have to do our bit, don't we?
4: One of the five suspects arrested near RAF Fairford reportedly called 999 on himself on Sunday. It's understood the man contacted police almost an hour before a farmer raised the alarm in Gloucestershire. Cases of anti-Semitism affecting university students and staff in the UK surged in the last academic year. The Community Security Trust says it recorded 95 related incidents. The growth of artificial intelligence has left a quarter of UK adults feeling overwhelmed by the increasing sophistication of scams. National Trading Standards says nearly half struggle to work out what's real and what's not online. Sebastian Pokanoli's first home game in charge of Scotland ended in a 3-0 defeat to Switzerland in the Nations League. Jack Hendry was sent off just 11 minutes into the match at Hampden Park. Pokanoli says it was a frustrating evening.
9: We start quite aggressive, front feet, and yeah, after 8 minutes, the game plan have to put on the side and just see the team reacting well or not with 10 men, and they did the best, to be honest.
4: England beat Czech Republic 2-0. And a collection of unheard recordings by Oasis will no longer go under the hammer after the band sued. Little and Auctions plan to sell a set, including 63 live shows. That's the latest. I'm Faye De Silva.
10: And from Erewash Sound, I'm Sarah Burke. Residents using Ilkeston's Household Waste Recycling Centre are being warned to expect longer queues than normal as essential drainage work gets underway. The site will remain open as usual from 9:30 in the morning until 5:30, 7 days a week. But the number of vehicles allowed on site will be reduced from 18 to around 9. Derbyshire County Council says the work should take around 4 weeks and residents are being asked to sort their waste before arriving to help reduce delays. Meanwhile, thousands of people across Derbyshire and Nottinghamshire who want to start their own business are set to receive support through a new programme. The East Midlands Combined County Authorities Start and Sustain scheme aims to work with at least 2,000 aspiring entrepreneurs and startups each year. Delivered by East Midlands Chamber, it will offer practical advice on business planning, finance, marketing, digital skills and sales, alongside mentoring, workshops and networking opportunities, with targeted help for people facing additional barriers to starting a business, including those in rural communities. And finally, a D-Day veteran who was Britain's oldest man when he died last year is to be honoured with a permanent mural in Ilkeston. Donald Rose was wounded during the Normandy landings in 1944, but returned to active service and later helped liberate the Bergen-Belsen concentration camp. The mural, approved by Erewash Borough Council, will be created by street artists John Culshaw and Neil Keating. There's more news online at erewashsound.com.
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10: A dreary, damp start to the day, but brightening up by the afternoon with the wind easing for a time. Cloudier with the odd shower as the day develops, with highs of 23 degrees.
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11: It's 4 minutes past seven. A very good morning to you and welcome along. It is a Wednesday. It's the 30th of September and it's me, Paul Stacey, with the Erewash Sound Breakfast Show. Hope you're doing fine and well this morning. It is a drizzly start to the day today, but it is rather warm. It is 19 degrees Celsius here at Erewash Sound HQ in Cotmaday. Balmy, literally, yeah. So what we got coming up on today's show? Well, after eight today, we're finding out about a special event in Longueaton that saw volunteers crochet for the day to raise money for charity. Our reporter Florence went off to go and see them. More on that to come after 8 today. We'll check the travel news in the next 15 minutes. Let's start the show with Bruno Mars.
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That is Bruno Mars and I Just Might, getting us underway for a Wednesday morning. It's the 30th of September and it's me, Paul Stacey, with the Erewash Sound Breakfast Show. Hope you're doing fine and well this morning. It is a cloudy and drizzly start to the day today, but the thing you'll notice walking out the house is it's warm today. It really is. It's 19 degrees Celsius. 19? I mean, that's like a daytime temperature already here at Erewash Sound HQ in Cotmanay. But I do hope you well. Hope you had a great day yesterday for your Tuesday, whatever it was you were getting up to. I mean, weather-wise yesterday then, we didn't quite get the sunshine that we're expecting, but the warmth most definitely was there. In fact, I'm fairly sure it was warmer outside than it was in the house, which is a really unusual place to you know, when you think it's all right in the house anyway, you walk outside, it's like, blimey, it's warm outside, isn't it? And that was kind of how it felt yesterday. But a busy day with a day job yesterday, so I didn't quite get out for a run on my dinner break yesterday, so I went out after work instead. Still doing a bit of recovery, walk and running yesterday. But things seem to be coming together, so I'm hoping I'm about there and I can about get back out for a proper run again at some point. Just watch this space. Hopefully that'll be the case. But, you know, that was quite nice to get out yesterday evening, some fresh air and exercise. And then otherwise then, after making tea last night, nice relaxing evening in front of the telly, catching up on Mop the Week from the weekend. And here I am back with you once again for your Wednesday morning. And of course, if you want to drop me a line today, let me know what you've been up to, what you've got planned. 88 440 is my text number. Start your message with the word Erewash. You'll also find me at Erewash Sound on the socials. So what have we got on today's show then? Well, after 8 o'clock, we're finding out about a special event that took place in Longeaton with volunteers crocheting for the day to raise money for the homelessness charity, the Canaan Trust. Our reporter Florence Mitchell went along to find out more. You can hear Florence's report from the Crocheathon. That is after 8 o'clock today. Also, as well, we've got my record of the week. That is, of course, the new one from Taylor Swift. Our retro chart continues back to 1977 to get you our number three single on the countdown, and all the latest news, sport and travel updates to get you on your way this morning. So first check of the travel news in just a moment after music from the Spice Girls now. This is Stop on Erewash Sound.

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0: It's 7:15, time for our first check of the travel news this morning. Quarry Hill Road in Ilkeston. There are roadworks and temporary lights around Elka Road. That is causing some slight delays in both directions in and out of Ilkeston. And Tamworth Road in Sawley. Ongoing roadworks and temporary lights around the M1 bridge causing delays between Sawley Marina and the Aldi distribution centre. On the rails, trains departing on time out of Long Eaton and Ilkeston stations in the next hour. That is what I have for the moment. If you can update me, any issues I'm not reporting, 88 440 is my text number. Start your message with the word Erewash, or you can pick up the phone, 01159303450, as long as it is safe and legal to do so. More travel news to come in around about half an hour's time, now on Erewash Sound. 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

0: It's free on the Erewash Sound Breakfast Show. It is a Wednesday morning with me, Paul. Still to come then, we're looking at a crocheter. What is a crocheter? We're finding out more then. Volunteers then, crocheting for the day to raise money for charity. Our reporter Florence went along to an event in Long Eaton to find out more. You can hear Florence's report after 8 o'clock today. Also on the show, we've got my record of the week. That's the new one from Taylor Swift. Before 7:30, we'll take a look at what's making the front pages of this morning's newspapers, and we'll do that after more music, taking us back to the 80s with Brothers Johnson on the way for you next.
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It's Brothers Johnson on the Erewash Sound Breakfast Show with Stomp. I've got some Liberty X to play for you in just a moment. Thursday, 25 past 7, and a look at what's making the front pages of this morning's newspapers. And the Prime Minister's conference speech is featuring on all of this morning's newspaper front pages. And the Daily Telegraph leads with Andy Burnham's announcement that he will end the triple lock on pensions by 2030 to fund a National Care Service. The Eye says the Prime Minister has taken a gamble on scrapping the triple lock, while the Daily Mail calls it Burnham's triple shock. The Sun's gone with Lockie Horror Show. The Times reports that a tearful Andy Burnham has staked his future on free care for all. The Metro describes the speech as Andy's rallying cry, and the Daily Star says Burnham picks the lock. The Daily Mirror notes how the Prime Minister made the speech personal, with him saying he will build a Britain his dad would be proud of, in reference to his late father's end-of-life care. The Financial Times reports on the PM setting out his plans for closer ties to the EU and for electoral reform. But the Daily Express calls it a crying shame for our nation, with the paper accusing Andy Burnham of betraying pensioners by axing the triple lock and Brexit by seeking closer ties with Europe. That is how things are looking on the front pages of this morning's papers. As ever, if you've got any thoughts, any comments this morning, you can drop me an email via the website over at erewashsound.com. On the way, after 7:30, I'll recap the morning's main national news headlines and your sports stories too. First though, this is Liberty X and Just a Little on Erewash Sounds.

0: 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It is a Wednesday morning with me, Paul. Still to come, we'll check the travel news in the next 15 minutes, and music from Whitney Houston plays for you next.
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0: The latest news headlines at 7:31. Andy Burnham's being accused of punishing pensioners after announcing plans to adjust the triple lock from 2030 to make significant savings to go towards social care. Meanwhile, the Culture Secretary refused to rule out tax hikes in order to pay for it. It's reported one of five British nationals arrested over the suspected bomb plot at RAF Fairford called the police on himself. No explosives were found in three vans discovered close to the airbase, which is also used by the US Air Force. A former American Idol singer and pastor has been found guilty of murdering his wife. Prosecutors say Caleb Flynn staged an invasion after shooting 37-year-old Ashley Flynn at their home in Ohio in February. And a study says doing certain exercises just once a week is enough to cut blood pressure. Isometric training, such as wall squats and holding planks, can apparently make a big difference.
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0: With your morning sports news now, here's Colin Besley.
3: Manchester City are facing the threat of severe sanctions after an independent commission found that they'd clearly intended to

0: to Croatia on Saturday before hosting last night's opponents at Wembley the following Tuesday. Meanwhile, it was a frustrating evening for Scotland in a 3-0 defeat to Switzerland as they wait for a win in this season's competition. Jack Hendry was sent off early in Sebastian Pocognoli's first home game in charge.
1: We start quite aggressive, front feet, and yeah, after 8 minutes, the game plan has to put on the side and just see the team reacting well or not with 10 men, and they did the best, to be honest.
0: Arsenal aim to make it 2 victories from as many games in the Women's Champions League this evening, away to Paris FC. The two-time winners will be keen to put a difficult start to the WSL to one side, with just 2 goals in their opening 4 matches. Chelsea are also in France to face Lyon. And tonight should see British heavyweight boxers Tyson Fury and Anthony Joshua's first press conference ahead of December's mega fight in Cardiff. The opening promotional push ahead of the bout, which has taken years to organise, is expected to go ahead in London this evening. Fury, Joshua and their respective promoters Frank Warren and Eddie Hearn are due to attend the event at Olympia.
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0: Whitney Houston, I'm Every Woman on the Erewash Sound Breakfast Show. I'd just like to say a very good morning to the team at AB Components Limited. They're on the Manners Industrial Estate in Ilkeston. Now, AB Components are a member of the Erewash Sound 100 Club Business Directory, and your business can join too for just £100 a year. 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Just go and click on the 100 Club to find out more. It is a Wednesday morning with me, Paul, still to come on the Erewash Sound Breakfast Show. We're finding out about crocheting for charity. Florence went off to go and see what was happening in Long Eaton the other week. More on that to come after 8. We'll check the travel news very shortly after Olivia Rodrigo next.
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0: It's 7.45, time for an update of the travel news. On Tamworth Road, there are delays around the M1 bridge due to ongoing roadworks and temporary lights. There are delays between the Harrington Arms at Sawley and the Aldi Distribution Centre. A52 on the Nottingham bound side, there's been reports of an accident on the approach to the junction for Long Eaton and Sandyacre that is causing queuing traffic on the approach. Rushy Lane in Sandyacre, there are delays heading down towards the M1 and A52. Similar picture on the other side with Bostock's Lane in Long Eaton queuing up towards the M1 and A52 island. Stanton Road in Ilkeston, that is slow out of the town centre from White Lion Square down to Little Hallam Hill. Quarry Hill Road in Ilkeston, there's roadworks and temporary lights around Elka Road causing some delays in both directions. And the A610 heading Nottingham bound, there's congestion out to the M1 at junction 26. On the rails, trains departing on time out of Long Eaton and Ilkeston stations in the next hour. That is what I have for the moment. If you can update me, 88440 is my text number. Start your message with the word Erewash, or you can pick up the phone, 0115 930 3450, as long as it's safe and legal to do so. More travel news to come in around about half an hour's time.

It's Cyndi Lauper. Girls just want to have fun on the Erewash Sound Breakfast Show with Specsavers Long Eaton, caring for your ears. Book your hearing assessment today with the team in store or call 0115 946 0450. Right, some Neil Diamond to play in just a moment. First though, 10 to 8, and a look at what's happening on your doorstep in and around the local area. And Chris has been in touch on Instagram to let us know about a big fundraising effort taking place this Saturday. It is ahead of the local rugby derby between Long Eaton and Ilkeston, and a team of volunteers from Toyota, Mighty, Long Eaton Rugby Club and the wider community will be taking on a 15-mile journey carrying the match ball from Toyota at Burniston all the way to Long Eaton Rugby Club. They're doing it to raise money and awareness for the Motor Neurone Disease Association before delivering the ball ready for Saturday's derby match. So local businesses and club sponsors, they've been getting behind the fundraiser too, with some impressive raffle prizes donated, including a signed Leicester Tigers rugby ball and tickets to see Leicester Tigers take on Saracens. So 15 miles on foot, a very important match ball at the end of it, all for a very worthwhile cause. You can support the team and find out more by searching online for 15 miles for MND on Just Giving. So that is all taking place this Saturday then, raising money for the MND Association. The big walk ahead of the derby match between Long Eaton and Ilkeston, that is taking place this Saturday. Search 15 miles for MND on Just Giving to find out more. Just one of the events taking place around the local area, lots more to feature throughout the morning, and of course keep us posted with the details of your events. Drop us an email to guide@erewashsound.com or get in touch like Chris did on the socials. We are at Erewash Sound. Right then, up to the news at 8. Annie Lennox to play after Neil Diamond. This is Sweet Caroline.

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0: Annie Lennox, Walking on Broken Glass. Love music, love Erewash. It is a Wednesday morning. It's me, Paul, with the Erewash Sound Breakfast Show. Still to come then on today's show. Last week, over in Longeaton, there was crocheting happening for the day to raise money for a local homelessness charity. Our reporter Florence went to find out more about the Crochet-a-thon. More on that to come shortly. We'll check the travel news as well in the next 15 minutes after the news headlines at 8 o'clock.
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6: From the Swingy Centre at 8. The Prime Minister insists pensioners won't lose out after announcing plans to overhaul the triple lock in 2030. Under the proposals, pensions will continue to rise every year by at least 2.5% or in line with inflation. Andy Burnham told the Labour conference the savings will pay for social care reforms. Reform UK's Nigel Farage says he's misleading people.
7: The triple lock is an absolutely tiny part of the £1.4 trillion that the UK government spends every year. Frankly, the thought that cutting pensions would leave enough money free for a national care service, those sums don't add up or make sense at all.
6: It's emerged one of five men arrested near RAF Fairford called police on himself an hour before a local farmer raised concerns on Sunday. No explosives were found in three vans discovered close to the US-used airbase in Gloucestershire. The suspects have been released on bail, something Donald Trump's called disappointing. Our US correspondent Mark Stone says the president's sticking by his initial claims.
8: What I am told is that we should take seriously the president's broad assessment that what happened at the weekend is the result of an investigation that's been going on for some time and that involves authorities from both sides of the Atlantic.
6: Manchester City's chief executive says there's a conspiracy against them after being found guilty of breaching Premier League financial rules. An independent commission found the club arranged sham contracts to inflate their revenues, which bosses deny. A former American Idol singer has been found guilty of murdering his wife. Prosecutors say Caleb Flynn staged an invasion after shooting Ashley Flynn at their Ohio home in February. The UK economy grew by more than previously thought between April and June. It expanded by 0.5%, revised up from an estimate of 0.4%. And England beat Czech Republic 2-0 in the Nations League. Scotland lost 3-0 against Switzerland. That's the latest. I'm Faye De Silver.
9: And from Erewash Sound, I'm Sarah Burke. Residents using Ilkeston's Household Waste Recycling Centre are being warned to expect longer queues than normal as essential drainage work gets underway. The site will remain open as usual from 9:30 in the morning until 5:30, 7 days a week. But the number of vehicles allowed on site will be reduced from 18 to around 9. Derbyshire County Council says the work should take around 4 weeks and residents are being asked to sort their waste before arriving to help reduce delays. Meanwhile, thousands of people across Derbyshire and Nottinghamshire who want to start their own business are set to receive support through a new programme. The East Midlands Combined County Authorities Start and Sustain scheme aims to work with at least 2,000 aspiring entrepreneurs and startups each year. Delivered by East Midlands Chamber, it will offer practical advice on business planning, finance, marketing, digital skills and sales, alongside mentoring, workshops and networking opportunities, with targeted help for people facing additional barriers to starting a business, including those in rural communities. And finally, a D-Day veteran who was Britain's oldest man when he died last year is to be honoured with a permanent mural in Ilkeston. Donald Rose was wounded during the Normandy landings in 1944, but returned to active service and later helped liberate the Bergen-Belsen concentration camp. The mural, approved by Erewash Borough Council, will be created by street artists John Culshaw and Neil Keating. There's more news online at erewashsound.com.
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9: A dreary, damp start to the day, but brightening up by the afternoon with the wind easing for a time. Cloudier with the odd shower as the day develops, with highs of 23 degrees.
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0: It's 4 minutes past eight. A very good morning to you and welcome along. It is a Wednesday. It's the 30th of September and it's me, Paul Stacey, with the Erewash Sound Breakfast Show. Hope you're doing fine and well this morning. Cloudy start to the day today. There is still some drizzle around, but it is surprisingly warm first thing this morning. It is 19 degrees Celsius over in Brixton. Lots to come on today's show then. After 9 o'clock today, our retro chart takes us back to 1977. Very shortly, we'll be hearing from our reporter Florence, who went out to find out more about crocheting that was happening for charity in Long Eaton. More on that to come. Travel news as well after we start this hour with Luther Vandross and Janet Jackson.
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0: Luther Vandross and Janet Jackson. That is The Best Things in Life Are Free on the Erewash Sound Breakfast Show. It's me, Paul, with you on 103.5 and 96.8 FM. Plus, we're online on the app and on your smart speaker. Just ask it to play Erewash Sound. Great to have you along. Still to come for you Wednesday morning. We'll check the travel news very shortly. Music 2 from Jax Jones and Ella Henderson. First, though, 9 minutes past eight, and a look at a special event in Long Eaton that saw volunteers crochet for the day in order to raise money for the homelessness charity the Canaan Trust. Our reporter Florence Mitchell went along to find out more.
1: 8 hours of consistent, chatty and colourful crocheting. A crochet-a-thon is what members of the Canaan Trust have called this event. Volunteers at the charity have gathered at the St Mary's Church in Long Eaton in Derbyshire, crocheting for hours to raise money for the homeless in their community. Jo Morgan is a support worker at the Trust.
2: It's a fantastic charity supporting homelessness in around the area, and we've had it for 25 years, but the ladies' side's only been open for 2 years. So the men's side was open first, supporting homeless men in Long Eaton and the surrounding area, and then we opened the women's side because the need for homeless women is as great as the need for homeless men.
1: According to the Centre for Homelessness Impact, homelessness in the East Midlands has risen by 61% in the past 5 years, showing just how important charities like the Canaan Trust are. And members say that the demand for their help increases as we head into winter. Kate Baseford also works at the Trust.
3: We'll take referrals from GPs, social care, the council, or self-referrals. And then they'll get assessed and etc. And yes, if we've got any spaces, they can move into the houses. They can stay with us for however long it may take. Some are quite a quick turnaround, dependent on what their needs. But if you've got somebody with quite severe complex needs, you're probably looking at them staying with us for 18 months, 2 years, because we want to make sure that wherever they go, wherever we move them into, is they're ready for that. So we don't go in not ready and go back into the vicious circle of becoming homeless again.
1: The team here say that they are always looking at different ways to raise money to make what they do possible.
3: We had a charity cricket match which was supported by Long Eaton Cricket Club. Last year we had a charity rugby match. We also do a quiz and curry night, which is really, really busy.
1: Through crochet and cricket, the Canaan Trust are supporting local people in need. Florence Mitchell, Erewash Sound.
0: And if you want to see a video report of Florence, then she was out looking at the crocheting that was taking place during that event as well. You can find Florence's video report from the event on our social media now. Just head on to Facebook and Instagram. We are at Erewash Sound. It is a Wednesday morning. It's me, Paul, with you. Still to come then. We'll check the travel news very shortly. Before that, music from Jax Jones and Ella Henderson. This is Real on Erewash Sound.

0: It's Jax Jones with Ella Henderson. The Eurythmics to play in a moment.
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0: It's 16 minutes past 8, time for an update to the travel news. Rushy Lane in Sandy Acre. There is queue in traffic heading down towards the M1 and A52 Island. There are delays of up to 40 minutes being reported from No Man's Lane. Very long queues as you head through Stanton out to Sandy Acre and the M1 and A52 this morning. Bostock's Lane in Long Eaton. There's queue in traffic heading up towards the M1 and A52 there. That is heavy along Petersham Road back to the Wilsthorpe Island. Nottingham Road in Long Eaton, heavy traffic leaving the town centre from the Green, heading out towards the Manor Pub at Toughton. Tamworth Road, there are delays around the M1 bridge due to ongoing roadworks, delays between the Harrington Arms at Sawley and the Aldi Distribution Centre. A52 on the Nottingham bound side, there's congestion from Bardhills up to the Bramcott Island. Nottingham Road through Trowell is slow moving from the M1 bridge out to Balloon Woods. Quarry Hill Road in Ilkeston, roadworks and temporary lights around Elka Road are causing some slight delays both ways. And the A610 heading Nottingham bound, that's congested out to the M1 at Junction 26. On the rails, trains departing on time out of Long Eaton and Ilkeston stations in the next hour. That is what I have for the moment. If you can update me, any issues I'm not reporting, 88 440 is my text number. Start your message with the word Erewash, or you can pick up the phone, 01159303450, as long as it is safe and legal to do so. More travel news to come in around about half an hour's time. Now on Erewash Sound, this is the Eurythmics. 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

0: That's the Eurythmics on the Erewash Sound Breakfast Show. It is a Wednesday morning with me, Paul. Don't forget, if you want to drop me a line in the studio this morning, I'm on WhatsApp, 0115 930 3450. That's our WhatsApp number, or of course you can find us on the socials. We are at Erewash Sound. I'd love to hear from you and give you a mention this morning. Still to come today then, we've got my record of the week. That's the new one from Taylor Swift. We'll do that before nine. After nine, our retro chart continues back to 1977 to get you our number three single on the countdown. Before half past eight, we'll take a look at some job opportunities coming up locally. More on that after Cat's Eye plays for you next.
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It is a Wednesday morning. It's me, Paul, with you. Still to come then, we'll check the latest news and sport headlines in just a moment. First though, 8:28. This is The Cause and Runaway on the Erewash Sound Breakfast Show.

0: It's The Calls and Runaway on the Erewash Sound Breakfast Show. It is a Wednesday morning. It's me, Paul, with you. Still to come, we'll check the latest travel news in the next 15 minutes. And music from Steve Harley and Cockney Rebel plays for you next.
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0: 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The Prime Minister's confirmed he won't set out how we'll pay for a proposed national care service until next year. Yesterday, Andy Burnham said he'll adjust the pension triple lock by 2030 in order to make savings to pay for social care. Donald Trump says it's disappointing five men arrested near RAF Fairford on Sunday have been released on bail. It's understood one of the suspects called the police on himself almost

0: sanctions after an independent commission found that they'd clearly intended to circumvent Premier League rules over a 9-season period. The club was found to have engaged in an almost £1 billion scheme through a series of sham arrangements in order to avoid breaching financial regulations. City insists they are innocent and will appeal. Elsewhere, England have their first Nations League points of this season thanks to a 2-0 win away to 10-man Czech Republic. Anthony Gordon and Harry Kane got the second-half goals in Prague. The England captain feels his fellow goalscorer's move to Barcelona has helped him.
1: I think sometimes going to a big club like that gives you more self-belief, more confidence. You feel like you belong on the bigger stage, and I think he's taken that into his England performances. He was outstanding against Spain on Saturday. Again today, he was the difference maker. He was always looking to be direct and be the one to get us ahead.
0: Thomas Tuchel's side next face a trip to Croatia on Saturday before hosting last night's opponents at Wembley the following Tuesday. Meanwhile, it was a frustrating evening for Scotland in a 3-0 defeat to Switzerland as they wait for a win in this season's competition. Jack Hendry was sent off early in Sebastian Pocognoli's first home game in charge.
2: We start quite aggressive, front feet, and yeah, after 8 minutes, the game plan has to put on the side and just see the team reacting well or not with 10 men, and they did the best, to be honest.
0: Arsenal aim to make it 2 victories from as many games in the Women's Champions League this evening away to Paris FC. The two-time winners will be keen to put a difficult start to the WSL to one side with just 2 goals in their opening 4 matches. Chelsea are also in France to face Lyon. And tonight should see British heavyweight boxers Tyson Fury and Anthony Joshua's first press conference ahead of December's mega fight in Cardiff. The opening promotional push ahead of the bout, which has taken years to organise, is expected to go ahead in London this evening. Fury, Joshua and their respective promoters Frank Warren and Eddie Hearn are due to attend the event at Olympia.
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0: Steve Hawley and Cockney Rebel, Make Me Smile, Come Up and See Me on Erewash Sound. 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It is a Wednesday morning with me, Paul. I'm here until Emma Duffy takes over with your happy half hour. Still to come, our retro charts back to 1977 after nine. We'll check the travel news very shortly. We'll get my record of the week from Taylor Swift after Duran Duran next.
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0: It's 8:47, time for an update to the travel news. Rushy Lane in Sandyacre. There is queuing traffic heading down towards the M1 and A52 Island. Delays of up to 20 minutes being reported from No Man's Lane. Bostock's Lane in Long Eaton. That remains queuing traffic up to the M1 and A52 Island. Traffic tailing along Petersham Road back to the Wilsthorpe Island. Nottingham Road in Long Eaton is busy out of the town centre from the Green towards Towton. There's queuing traffic on the approach to the Green on Derby Road as well. Tamworth Road, there are delays around the M1 bridge due to roadworks causing problems between the Harrington Arms at Sawley and the Aldi Distribution Centre. A52, Nottingham bound, congestion from Bardales up to Bramcott Island. Ladywood Road in Kirkhallam, there's queues at Little Hallam Hill as you head into Ilkeston. Quarry Hill Road in Ilkeston, roadworks and temporary lights around Elka Road are causing some delays in both directions, and the A610 heading Nottingham bound is congested out to the M1 at junction 26. On the rails, trains departing on time out of Long Eaton and Ilkeston stations in the next hour. That is what I have for the moment. If you can update me, 88440 is my text number. Start your message with the word Erewash, or you can pick up the phone 0115 930 3450, as long as it's safe and legal to do so. Final check of the travel news this morning in 20 minutes time.

She's released an expanded version of her 12th studio album, The Life of a Showgirl, The Encore, featuring four brand new tracks. That's the lead single of the new tracks. It's my record of the week. New from Taylor Swift. It's called Patient Zero. It's available to download and to stream now. And as my record of the week, we'll play it again on tomorrow's Erewash Sound Breakfast Show. Music from Pulp to come very shortly. First though, 8:53, and a look at what's happening on your doorstep. And book lovers can celebrate Bookshop Day in Long Eaton next week. That's as Books on the Bridge hold their very first event. Their Meet the Author afternoon will showcase authors from Long Eaton, giving you the chance to meet them, hear about their writing process, and to buy their books too. There'll be plenty more going on, with handmade accessories from Bramley Apple Crafts, biscuits from local baker by Kieran with Love, and a book swap, so you can take along a book you've finished and exchange it for another. It's all happening at Long Eaton Baptist Church on Station Road. That is on Saturday the 10th of October, so a week on Saturday the 10th of October from 2:30 until 4:30 p.m. And if you pop along, make sure you tell them that Erewash Sound sent you. Books on the Bridge, they are members of the Erewash Sound 100 Club Business Directory. 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Right then, heading up to the news at 9 on the Erewash Sound Breakfast Show. This is Pulp and Disco 2000s.

0: That is Pulp and Disco 2000. Love music, love Erewash. It is a Wednesday morning. It's me, Paul, with you on the Erewash Sound Breakfast Show. I'm here until Emma Duffy takes over with your happy half hour, putting a smile onto your face and getting your workday morning firmly underway. Before we wrap up today, then, we'll get a final check of the travel news, what's happening on the roads and the trains. And our retro chart continues back to 1977 as we get you our number three single on the countdown. All of that on the way after we get the latest news and sport headlines. We're heading to 9 o'clock.
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6: From the Sky News Centre at 9. The Work and Pension Secretary's rejected claims Labour's breaking its promises after the Prime Minister announced the triple lock will be adjusted. Pat McFadden's responded to claims that legislating for the changes before they come in after 2030 would mean going against pledges in the party's manifesto.
7: We said we would keep the triple lock for the duration of this Parliament. We will keep that promise. The Prime Minister was absolutely clear about that in his speech, and it's really important that pensioners know that. And that's line one of this discussion on the triple lock.
6: The mechanism is being reformed to help pay for social care. Donald Trump says it's disappointing. Five men arrested near RAF Fairford on Sunday have been released on bail. One of the suspects called the police on himself almost an hour before a farmer raised concerns at the site used by American military in Gloucestershire. The US president's not sure bailing them was the right decision.
8: Was this a long-standing investigation?
9: A long-standing, yeah. We were involved in it, but as you know, your fellow countrymen, they let them go. They didn't let him go. They put him out on bail. I assume they have him watched closely. But these were serious people, seriously bad people, and they should not have done that.
6: Manchester City bosses say there's a conspiracy against the club after being found guilty of breaching Premier League financial rules. Chief Executive Ferran Soriano says they'll appeal the ruling. Nearly half of British adults say they struggle to work out what's real and what's not online. National Trading Standards says people are increasingly being duped by deepfake videos and AI-generated images. Greggs is going to shut four factories, with around 740 jobs being cut. The bakery chain says the changes will happen over the next 2.5 years. And England secured their first Nations League win of the season with a 2-0 victory away against the Czech Republic. Scotland are still waiting to pick up any points after a 3-0 defeat to Switzerland. That's the latest. I'm Faye De Silva.
10: And from Erewash Sound, I'm Sarah Burke. Residents using Ilkeston's Household Waste Recycling Centre are being warned to expect longer queues than normal as essential drainage work gets underway. The site will remain open as usual from 9:30 in the morning until 5:30, 7 days a week. But the number of vehicles allowed on site will be reduced from 18 to around 9. Derbyshire County Council says the work should take around 4 weeks, and residents are being asked to sort their waste before arriving to help reduce delays. Meanwhile, thousands of people across Derbyshire and Nottinghamshire who want to start their own business are set to receive support through a new programme. The East Midlands Combined County Authorities Start and Sustain scheme aims to work with at least 2,000 aspiring entrepreneurs and startups each year. Delivered by East Midlands Chamber, it will offer practical advice on business planning, finance, marketing, digital skills and sales, alongside mentoring, workshops and networking opportunities, with targeted help for people facing additional barriers to starting a business, including those in rural communities. And finally, a D-Day veteran who was Britain's oldest man when he died last year is to be honoured with a permanent mural in Ilkeston. Donald Rose was wounded during the Normandy landings in 1944, but returned to active service and later helped liberate the Bergen-Belsen concentration camp. The mural, approved by Erewash Borough Council, will be created by street artists John Culshaw and Neil Keating. There's more news online at erewashsound.com.
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10: A dreary, damp start to the day, but brightening up by the afternoon with the wind easing for a time. Cloudier with the odd shower as the day develops, with highs of 23 degrees.
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0: It's 4 minutes past nine. A very good morning to you and welcome along. It is the final half an hour of the Erewash Sound Breakfast Show, but it's your Wednesday, the 30th of September. It's me, Paul Stacey, with you through until 9:30. That is when Emma Duffy is here with your happy half hour, putting a smile onto your face, getting your workday morning firmly underway. Gordon Slaney looks after you through the morning and into the afternoon from 10. Tom Lamb has your afternoon show. That is from 1 today. And Lee Everest is here for Erewash Sound Drive with your travel news for your way home between 4 and 7. Our final check at the travel news this morning in just a moment after our retro chart continues back to 1977.
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0: It's 9:05 on the Errolwash Sound Breakfast Show. It's where we count down the chart from this week, but not from this year. And all this week, we're heading back to September and October of 1977. Forty-nine years ago this week, your top 10 was looking something like this. At 10, Donna Summer with Down Deep Inside. At 9, Mary Wilson and Telephone Man. And at 8, it was Danny Mirra and I Remember Elvis Presley. At 7, Yes with Wondrous Stories. And just missing out on the play this week, at 6, it was Patsy Gallant and From New York to LA. Those songs missing out on a play because we started our retro chart Monday at 5. Down 2 from last week's 3 for Space and Magic Fly. Yesterday at 4, it was up 3 from last week's 7 for The Emotions and Best of My Love. As we continue our retro chart back to September and October of 1977, 49 years ago this week, we had another climber at 3. It was up 5 from last week's 8 for La Belle Epoque and Black is Black.
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0: French disco outfit La Belle Epoque and Black is Black, up 5 places from last week's 8 to number 3 on our retro chart, back to September and October of 1977. Don't forget, if you love your music from the 60s and the 70s, Kevin Hopcroft is here with the Goldmine this evening between 7 and 9pm. And our retro chart continues back 49 years ago this week for our number 2 single, just after 9 on tomorrow's Erewash Sound Breakfast Show.
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0: It's 9:10, time for our final check of the travel news this morning. And the A52 heading Derby bound, there's been reports of an accident at the Spondon Asda junction. It's causing delays of around 10 minutes on the approach towards Spondon on the A52. Bostock's Lane in Long Eaton, there's queuing traffic heading up towards the M1 and A52 island. Tamworth Road, there are delays around the M1 bridge due to ongoing roadworks. That's causing delays between Sawley Marina and the Aldi distribution centre. And Quarry Hill Road in Ilkeston, there are roadworks and temporary lights around Elka Road, and that's still causing some slight delays in both directions on Quarry Hill Road. On the rails, trains departing on time out of Long Eaton and Ilkeston stations in the next hour. That is what I have for you this morning. There is more travel news throughout the day on our website. Just head to the travel pages of erewashsound.com for all the very latest. And keeping you posted throughout the afternoon, it is Lee Everest on Erewash Sound Drive with your travel news between 4 and 7. Before we go on the Erewash Sound Breakfast Show, this is Eternal.

0: 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I wanna be the only one. All but Randy Gofty. 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Book your hearing assessment today with the team in store or call 0115 946 0450. Thank you very much for your company on the show today. It's been great to have you along. It is me, Paul, then back with you tomorrow morning from 7. We'll do it all over again. And tomorrow being a Thursday, of course, we've got my quiz all about numbers, vital statistics with Jason's Pharmacy, proudly serving Longeaton and Woolerton, the NHS and private prescriptions, and the Pharmacy First Service. We'll have another teaser, another chance for you to get involved. We'll do that on tomorrow's show just before 8 o'clock. We'll get another play of my record of the week. That's the new one from Taylor Swift. Our retro chart continues back to 1977 to get you our number 2 single on the countdown. And of course, we've got all the latest news, sport and travel updates to get you on your way tomorrow from 7. If you want to drop me a line in the meantime, I would love to hear from you as always. You can find me on Instagram. I am there at Paul Stacey Show. Or you can drop me an email to paul.stacey@erewashsound.com. Now, whatever you're up to today, I hope you have a lovely Wednesday. Weather-wise, then, that drizzle should be disappearing to leave a lovely day in store today. Lots of sunshine today and highs of 22 degrees Celsius. You see, I told you not to put your summer clothes away, didn't I? I'm ready and prepared in my shorts and T-shirt. I am going to be going out for a walk today, heading off into town, into Longeaton, to go and get some fresh air and exercise. And in fact, given that it's looking so good, I probably ought to get a load of washing in to try and get that out on the line in between working from home today. See, the things that you think about. Got to make the most of it before it gets cooler. So that's kind of what I've got in store for today. I hope you have a lovely one, whatever you're doing. Emma is up next for your happy half hour. Before we go on the Erewash Sound Breakfast Show, I've got music for you from Daft Punk and One More Time. Oh yeah, all right, I'll stop the dancing. One more time, I'm gonna celebrate. I've got Madonna and Express Yourself still to come. And we round off with Diana Ross and the Supremes. You can't hurry love, all before 9:30.
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0: Today's songs you've got coming up on the way. Later today on Erewash Sound, it's Lee Everest on Erewash Sound Drive. He's got your travel news sorted for your way home. That is between 4 and 7. Tom Lamb's got your afternoon show. That is from 1 today. Gordon Slaney looks after you through the morning and into the afternoon from 10. And Emma Duffy is up next for your happy half hour. Have a lovely day today. Enjoy the sunshine. I'll see you bright and early tomorrow morning from 7.
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6: Hi there, welcome along to your Wednesday Happy Half Hour and happy hump day. We are halfway through the week already. I know it's going so quickly. How is your Wednesday morning getting on? Thanks there to Paul for the breakfast show this morning. He'll be back with you from 7 a.m. tomorrow. Got some great midweek music for you from Martha Reeves and Perry, but we're going to start today. This is the latest from Ariana Grande, Hate That I Made You Love Me, right here on Erewash Sound.
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Berry there without Little Mix this time. Forget About Us playing here on the Happy Half Hour. And I'm going to play that and say a very good morning to the team at Books on the Bridge on Derby Road in Long Eaton. They're a member of the Erewash Sound 100 Club Business Directory, and your business can join too for just £100 per year. 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Coming up for you now though, this is Martha Reeve and the Vandellas. Love music, love

0: Jimmy Mack, Martha Reeves and the Vandellas playing there. Now, don't go anywhere. You can go and pop the cat on really quickly if you must. But I've got a song on the way next. And I do think that most of us think of them as eternal teenagers, when in reality, they're all grown men in their 40s. Hanson are on the way next.
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There we go. Taylor, Isaac and Zach, who made up Hanson. And I wasn't wrong when I said they're now in their 40s. 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Gosh, that really makes me feel really old. Now, Erewash Sound's happy half hour with Orange Box Self-Storage, offering flexible, secure and affordable personal business storage and workspace across Ilkeston, Long Eaton, Derby and Beeston. Coming up for you now, this is the latest from Lewis Capaldi.

latest there from Lewis Capaldi. That's Stay Love playing for you here on Erewash Sound. And talking of staying, please stay and join the fabulous Gordon Slaney. He's going to be up from 10 o'clock with your Wednesday morning daytime. And I'll be back tomorrow, as usual, with another happy half hour from 9:30. Whatever you're getting up to this Wednesday, have yourselves a fantastic day. And I'm going to take us up to the news at 10. This is Agnes, Release Me, and I'll catch you soon. Release.

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3: From the Scone Centre at 10. The Culture Secretary's refused to rule out extra taxes to pay for a new national care service set out by Andy Burnham. Yesterday, the Prime Minister announced plans to overhaul the state pension triple lock by 2030, but experts say that might not be enough to cover the costs of his proposals. It could mean smaller pension rises, potentially affecting these people in Runcorn in Cheshire.
4: You're just robbing the pensioners. I've worked all my life.
5: Pensioners never get anything, do they?
6: Pensioners are going to suffer, aren't they? But if he's going to put it to care, that's okay.
7: We're just in debt and we all have to do our bit, don't we?
3: Former Manchester City chairman David Bernstein says he's shocked and angry at the club being found guilty of breaching Premier League financial rules. The club denies any wrongdoing and will appeal against the ruling. Bernstein, who stepped down as chairman in 2003, says City should be trying to settle the matter quickly.
8: I think they're digging a bigger and bigger hole for themselves now. I think the appeal, if they go down that route, which they probably will, will be used as a weapon to delay this, to kick the can down the road. It's a bit like, hiding in a bunker.
3: We're being warned energy bills could jump by almost £300 in January, the biggest hike in 4 years. Cornwall Insight predicts the average bill will increase by 16% to nearly £2,000. One of the five men arrested near RAF Fairford called police on himself an hour before a local farmer raised the alarm on Sunday. The suspects have all been granted bail. A man's due in court later after a police officer was stabbed in the leg during London dawn raids. He was charged overnight with wounding with intent to cause GBH to resist arrest. And an unheard archive recording by Oasis is no longer going under the hammer. The band filed an injunction with the auction going ahead with memorabilia instead. That's the latest. I'm Faye De Silva.
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9: A dreary, damp start to the day, but brightening up by the afternoon with the wind easing for a time. Cloudier with the odd shower as the day develops, with highs of 23 degrees.
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10: Hello there, very good morning to you. Gordon here with you through till 1 o'clock this afternoon. Pleasure as always to have your company. And as always, thank you to the lovely Emma for the happy half hour. She'll be back at 9:30. We'll talk about today's shows after our first two songs, those being Matthew Wada and first up Christina Milian.
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Our big tune from the 80s there for Matthew Wilder and Break My Stride. Once again, very good morning, and it's Wednesday already, the 30th of September. It's flying by, isn't it? This time next week, we'll be in the air. Let's just say I'm on holiday. Have I mentioned the fact I'm going? I don't know if I did or not, but there you go. Okay, today's show, let's have a chat about it. After 12 o'clock, we've got the disco at dinner. We've got a humorous headline of the day and a brain teaser as well within that hour. After 11 o'clock, those strange but true stories and the wonder of two back-to-back one-hit wonders. I will bring your way, of course I will. And this hour, we will talk about the following subjects. Things we value, cupboard contents. You haven't had a look in your cupboard lately? And have a word. Two to chill to. That's two back-to-back chill-out tunes around about 10:30. Some local events, what's happening within our borough, and let's get into today's facts of the day. A moment is an old English unit of time and technically lasts 90 seconds. 61% of us put jam on a scone and then spread cream over it, while 21% do the opposite. Yeah, we did a thing about that the other week, didn't we? The Pentagon has more than 17 miles of corridors. Star Wars Revenge of the Sith holds the record for the longest sword fight in cinematic history. Anakin and Obi-Wan duel for about 12 minutes uninterrupted. And the royal family, the British royal family, owns a stamp collection worth more than 100 million quid. And you can get a tan, believe it or not, from eating sweet potatoes due to their high carotene content. Humans possess the toolkit necessary to evolve into venomous animals, but it's highly unlikely. And finally then, couples who poke innocent fun at each other tend to have happier and stronger relationships. That says a lot for me then, to be honest. Girls Aloud are on the way with The Promise. And this is from the film Top Gun, Berlin, and Take My Breath Away.

0: 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And the Your Promise. 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Have a Word is our first little talky bit today then. Cuddle is the most loved of all the 171,476 words in the Oxford English Dictionary. The word, defined as the action of holding somebody close in your arms to show love, was the one people liked reading, hearing and saying more than any other. Picturesque, aurora, kerfuffle, I love that word, kerfuffle, and lullaby were other favourite words in the study. Others that just missed out on the list included jovial, nook, oblivion, effervescence and incandescence. Fexting, barkichure and ghost colleague are set to be added to the Cambridge Dictionary. Fexting means fighting with someone via text instead of talking in person. Barkichure is designing a house or the inside of a house around the needs of one's pets. And a ghost colleague is an employee who works alone, often at home, and is not in frequent contact with other staff. The world's gone mad, haven't they? All these words for whatever it is. Stick to what we know, eh? Love Affair's on the way, and we've also got Kylie Minogue, Love at First Sight, and Stick the Kettle On, you know what's coming, the two to chill to after those two.
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Love Affair, I'm bringing on back the good times. We're going to be talking cupboard contents very shortly, but first of all, I just want to say a very good morning to the team at MJ Meats Limited there on Wilmot Street in Heena, and they're a member of the Erewhon Sound 100 Club Business Directory. 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Cupboard contents then, okay? Our kitchen cupboards now really contain old faves such as Bovril, corned beef and Spam. A study found we now stock up on posh items like couscous, harissa, whatever that is, and coconut milk instead. It revealed one in three homes always has a bottle of soy sauce available. It is important to have the essentials to hand. It's really interesting to see how these have changed over the years and which ones are still our favourites. So, the survey found 10% of us always have rice crackers. No, I don't. And 25% consider balsamic vinegar a must. But the likes of tinned peaches, tinned sardines and condensed milk have been ditched. The survey also found some classics including baked beans, biscuits and tin soup are all still bought. I'm going to tell you something about soup in a minute. The poll also found almost a fifth of us reckon we have up to 10 items in cupboards long past their use-by date, and 61% said they've got spices or tins that are more than 4 years old. When I got back from the studio yesterday, I fancied a bowl of soup. I love tomato soup, okay? From a certain company ending in Z. Let's put it that way. I really do love. So I rooted round and found one. I knew we'd got one because I caught my eye on it the other day. And just about to open it, I thought, oh, I'll just check the date. 3 years out of date. 3 years. And I was really, really looking forward to that. Well, there you go. It's my luck, isn't it? So I went and bought one instead anyway. That's how much I fancied it. Now it's time for Two to Chill To. Your chance to have a sit back and relax. Chill yourself down a bit. Sit there with your brew and contemplate your day. Why not? As always, we do this about 10:30, Monday through till Wednesday. You've got Ed Sheeran featuring Taylor Swift on the way after this gorgeous tune from Christina Aguilera and Chill.

0: Ed Sheeran and Taylor Swift, they're bringing you
1: The Joker and the Queen.
0: Finishing off this week's finishing off this week's little section there, the Two to Chill Two. Do that all again on Monday. Just a short week for me next week, just Monday and Tuesday, that I'm up on that big iron bird. Right, I'll talk about this then. There's a community fundraising event taking place in Long Eaton on Saturday, the 3rd of October, in aid of the Motor Neurone Disease Association. Ahead of the Long Eaton RFC versus Ilkeston RFC derby match, a group of volunteers from Toyota, Mighty, Long Eaton RFC and the wider community, including Rob, will be carrying the match ball 15 miles from Toyota Burniston to Long Eaton RFC to raise funds and awareness for MND. They've had fantastic support from local businesses, Long Eaton RFC sponsors and Leicester Tigers, who have generously donated raffle prizes, including a signed Leicester Tigers rugby ball and tickets to Leicester Tigers versus the Saracens. Excuse me. Anyone who could help them should go to www.justgiving.com/page/15milesformnd, and you'll see all the details on our website at erioswsound.com. Got the first run through of the Good Gig Guide on the way for you very shortly, then we'll come back to Cliff Bennett and the Rebel Rousers, and we'll also have a bit of Jason Donovan, mate, you know, with Too Many Broken Hearts. They play next for you right here on Erioswsound. Sound, a very good morning.
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0: This week's Good Gig Guide. On Tuesday night, the Maypole in Brook Street in Derby have their quiz, bingo and games night at 7. Wednesday night is big screen karaoke at 8. 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And on Saturday night, JJ Sounds of Soul sings you the best of soul and Motown. The Great Northern Derby Road Langley Mill have their quiz night every Wednesday, which starts at 8:30. 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On Saturday from 9, it's Even Star, who are a four-piece rock grunge covers band. And on Sunday at 5:30, it's the turn of Gun Money, a four-piece band playing covers and original music. Tuesday, it's Pie Night, and Friday and Saturday morning, it's the Rise and Dine Breakfast Carvery from 9 till midday. 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The Boathouse at Charlotte Marina have cash bingo every Thursday. It's eyes down at 7:30. Friday night from 7:30 it's karaoke with Mitch, and also it's wind down Fridays between 4 and 8 p.m. See their Facebook page for full details. Saturday from 8:30 it's the Jerry Farrow Band, who play popular covers and original material. Sunday it's the turn of Wolf Baker, a solo artist playing covers from across the decades at 5:30. The White Lion at Sawley, Monday night is games night to include retro arcade games on the TV and big screen, and also tabletop games as well. Wednesday night it's the big quiz night. Saturday night it's the Brain Shakers, who are a four-piece rock and blues band. Keep an eye on their Facebook page, The White Lion at Sawley, for regular entertainment updates. The Top Club, Stanley Common on Belper Road, have bingo on Tuesday nights at 7:30 and Sunday lunchtimes from 12:30. Thursday night at 9 it's the quiz night. Saturday at 9 it's a four-piece institute playing you the very best 60s covers. Non-members are more than welcome. On Friday the 30th October from 9 p.m, the Risley Park Derby Road Risley invites you to experience the country's leading tribute to the Beatles, Imagine. 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And on Thursday the 29th of October, it's a Halloween murder mystery dining experience. 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They also have a function room, which is a perfect space for weddings, birthdays, conferences and celebrations of life. Friday night, the Spanish Bar in Ilkeston have Benji Heenan playing rock covers from 8:30. 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Sunday afternoon on the outdoor stage, UK's ultimate tribute to Rod Stewart, which begins at 4. Tuesday night, it's a quiz night from 8:30. Follow all that's happening on their Facebook page, Spanish Bar Official. 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

Cliff Bennett there and his Rebel Rousers. I've got to get you into my life. And we heard the Good Gig Guide earlier, Odden, didn't we? And I just want to say happy birthday to the Good Gig Guide. Believe it or not, it's now been a year we've been running on. I just want to say a few thank yous for helping me out on the Good Gig Guide, especially to Ian Perry. He does all the mixing down once I've recorded the Gig Guide. He mixes it down and puts music to it as well. And when Ian's not available, we also have a lot of help from Paul Stacey as well. He stands in and does that. And I also want to say a big thank you to Joe Booth on our accounts. He keeps track of the payments for it. And anybody interested in the Good Gig Guide, if you're interested in it, it's £35 for the month, okay, to get your venue on air 48 times a month, and it's on our website 24/7 as well. And there's only a few more spaces left. If you do want to get involved, send me an email to good.gig@erewassound.com, especially with Christmas coming up as well. They all want to get their listings on there ready for Christmas and New Year. And a massive final big thank you to all the venues who's taken part and stood by it as well, paying their £35 a month quite happily, because they do really get a lot of feedback from our listeners who go in and check out the entertainment they've got on. So thank you to our venues for helping to keep local radio on air, and we really, really do appreciate it. We're a non-for-profit organisation, as you all well know. This is The Beautiful South.

beautiful south here and everybody's talking. Coming up in the next hour, we have got those strange but true stories and the wonder of two back-to-back one-hit wonders. Thank the Lord for this short song. I was running out of time. Eddie Cochran up to the news then.

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5: From the Spony Centre at 11, Andy Burnham says he's looking at the options for a closer relationship with the EU. The Prime Minister says he's considering a customs union with the bloc, joining a single market, or even rejoining Europe if it's what the people want. That's despite him ruling that out back in May, but Work and Pension Secretary Pat McFadden says it's right to keep evaluating that decision.
6: What should be the basis on trade, security and other fronts? The piece-by-piece way that we've done this in the last 10 years hasn't really given clarity on those questions. In fact, some of them are different today than they were 10 years ago. So it's quite right that he says, let's take a long-term look at this.
5: It's reported one of five British nationals arrested over an incident at RAF Fairford called the police on himself. Donald Trump says it's disappointing the suspects were released on bail. Almost half of adults in the UK say it's getting more and more difficult to work out if something is real online. A study's found scammers are using deepfake videos, AI images and voice cloning to dupe people. There's a warning we could see the biggest hike to energy bills in 4 years. Experts say average costs could jump by almost £300 from January. Former Liverpool defender Jamie Carragher says Manchester City should be stripped of the titles won during the period in which they broke Premier League financial rules. The club denies wrongdoing and will appeal. If they were to lose their titles, Carragher doesn't think another club should be crowned champions. He says the moment's gone.
7: Those players will never get that feeling, and it was robbed by Manchester City. I don't think any player will care if you go and give him a medal and he puts it in the house, in his trophy room. He'll never look at it. He won't care. He won't have that feeling. He won't have that memory.
5: And around 740 jobs are going at Greggs. The bakery chain's closing four factories in London, Cumbria, the Borders and County Durham over the next 2.5 years. That's the latest. I'm Faye De Silva.
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8: A dreary, damp start to the day, but brightening up by the afternoon with the wind easing for a time. Cloudier with the odd shower as the day develops, with highs of 23 degrees.
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9: Welcome back into our number two. We are Strange But True Stories on the way after we've heard from the McCoys. But first, UB40 featuring Chrissie Hynde.
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Duff and McCoy's back in time with that one. Hang on, Sloopy. This hour, we'll talk about the following subjects then. Eat your greens, do's and don'ts on a first date. That's a good one. And canny kids, yep. I've got the Wonder of Two coming up at around about 3:30, two back-to-back one-hit wonders. Some more events with lots happening within our borough. And let's get into today's strange but true. Let me just scroll up here on this old iPad. Here we go. Yesterday by the Beatles is considered the most covered song in music history. Clarinets are made almost entirely out of wood from the M. Pingo tree. At approximately 22 months, elephants have the longest gestation period of any mammal on Earth, and along with the Wizard of Oz, the dog that played Toto appeared in at least 15 movies. Well sought after them. The world's rarest blood type is Rh0, and fewer than 50 people in the world are known to have it. The Caesar salad is not named after Julius Caesar at all. It's named after the restaurateur who created it, Caesar Cardoni. The average person blinks 14 to 17 times per minute. You're going to try that, aren't you now? Yeah. Couple more. Apple founder Steve Jobs was known to soak his feet in company toilets to help relieve stress. And finally then, okay, let's get my head around this one. Finally, the longest named dinosaur is the Micropachycephalosaurus. So there you go. And I have no idea what type of dinosaur it was, but I'm just glad I managed to get it out. We have Lenny Kravitz coming up. It ain't over till it's over. And this is Sophie Alex Baxter and Murder on the Dance Floor.

0: Love music, love Ari Wash, Lenny Kravitz here, and it ain't over until it's over. We're talking about canny kids in a second. 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Okay, canny kids then. Yeah, there's no get past them nowadays, is there? Teenagers today aren't doing weekend jobs the way previous generations did. Less than half have a traditional Saturday shift. The study says one in seven are earning money from things like paper rounds or stacking shelves, while loads of other people said they definitely had some kind of early morning runaround at that age. Instead, teens are turning to side hustles. They're making cash from creating content, gaming, streaming, reselling clothes online, basically anything that doesn't involve standing behind a till. And according to the poll, the average teenager has topped up their account by £389, which isn't bad for someone who has had to freeze on a paper round. Oh, been there, done that. I had a massive paper round going around Larkfield's estate in Kimberley. It was absolutely huge, and I used to hate Fridays because the Eastwood and Kimberley advertiser came out. I had the bag on my shoulder. I'm sure this is why I walk with a tilt to the right. No, I don't really. I'm only kidding. More music on the way from the Hughes Corporation. And we've got Janet Jackson as well. What Have You Done For Me Lately plays next.
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That's the Hughes Corporation and Rock the Boat. Okay, are you thinking of going on a first date? Is it imminent? Is it coming up? I've got some little tips for you here then from Erewhonsan, your information station. Do's and don'ts then on a first date. Someone constantly checking their phone is the top turn-off on a first date. Almost a third of those asked said it was an instant romance killer. And dinner dates who talk with their mouth full were the second worst bugbear. And around 1 in 10 said they were cut short a date with someone who licks their knife. Dear. A roast dinner with all the trimmings is the number one dish to impress others, but a tenth of us say we're irritated by people who boasted about their own cooking skills. The dream breakfast for the morning after is a full English, followed by a bacon butty and smoked salmon with scrambled eggs. Not all three in one go, no, that's the order from top to bottom. The best one to go for is the dream breakfast. Fair play. First dates, yeah. What can I say about them, really? I've only been on about three, to be honest. Two of them failed. Superman lovers are on the way with Starlight. This is Martha and the Muffins and Echo Beach, 11:31. Good morning. I know it's-

0: That's the Superman Lovers and Starlight finishing off today's The Wonder of Two, and before that Martha and the Muffins, Echo Beach. We'll do that all again on Monday for you. I want to say a very good morning to the team at Long Eaton Art Room. They're on Lime Grove in Long Eaton, and the Long Eaton Art Room are members of the Erie Wassam 100 Club Business Directory, and you can get mentions for your business too by signing up at eriewassam.com. Right, important announcement here, especially for the people of Ilkeston then. Residents using Derbyshire County Council's Household Waste Recycling Centre in Ilkeston are being urged to leave extra time for their visit from Monday the 28th of September while improvements are made at the site. The centre will remain open as usual from 9.30 until 5.30, 7 days a week, while essential maintenance work is carried out to improve drainage. But the number of vehicles that can be safely accommodated on site at any time will be reduced from 18 to around about 9, which means visitors may experience longer queues than usual, obviously. Visitors are urged to help reduce delays by sorting their waste before they arrive at the centre. The work will take around 4 weeks to complete, approximately up until the 25th of October. We're going away from Eddie Grant with Electric Avenue, I Wanna Get Down To. And we've also got Ella Langley, Choosing Texas. She plays next.
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Penny Grant there and Electric Avenue, 11:48. Last little bit this hour, eat your greens then, okay? A poll has revealed the top types of vegetables we love, and it includes broccoli, spinach and Brussels sprouts. Sweet potato, cabbage, peppers, peas and even tomatoes were also on the list. The study also found we're increasingly going green with our eating habits, with 58% eating more of their five a day now than they did 5 years ago. Well, that's all very well and good. however, I don't eat veg. It drives my missus up the wall. All I eat is Marafat processed peas. You might have heard me say this before, but no, I can't be dealing with it. Hey, fair play to them who do like it, including my little granddaughter. She absolutely loves her dinners lately. Well, there you go. This is Jam.

tell you something, there's been some fantastic music this morning, and there's another hour of it to go yet as well. I've just had a quick scroll through the next hour, and it gets better, trust me. Okay, we've got the brain teaser on the way in the next hour. You might need a pen and paper for this one. I'll leave it up to yourselves. Let's get towards the news from the Sky News Centre with the calls, and this one, Bobby Brown.

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4: From the Sky News Centre at midday, Andy Burnham suggested he could propose rejoining the EU as he considers the UK's future with Brussels. The Prime Minister says he'll look at the pros and cons of all options after telling Labour's conference that Brexit has done more harm than good. But Conservative Party Chairman Kevin Hollenrake says there should be no going back.
5: I think the deal you're going to get now to go back into the EU will be much worse than the one we had when we left it. What we should be doing is making the most of our freedoms we have outside the European Union. I speak as somebody voted to remain, but I would not vote to rejoin.
4: A flight from Dubai to Tel Aviv's been diverted to Saudi Arabia after a fight broke out between its pilots. Jets were scrambled over initial fears the Fly Dubai plane was being hijacked after issuing an emergency signal. The Duke and Duchess of Sussex have accused international paparazzi of being extraordinarily reckless after peering into the grounds of their children's school. Harry and Meghan say it's an unacceptable intrusion into the privacy of Prince Archie and Princess Lilibet. One of five suspects arrested near RAF Fairford reportedly called 999 on himself on Sunday morning. It's understood the man contacted police before a farmer raised the alarm in Gloucestershire. Donald Trump's repeated his surprise at all British nationals being on bail. Dal Babu's a former chief superintendent with the Met Police.
6: He would not have the details and information that the operational policing units would have. It's extremely unhelpful. And I think what we need now is for people to let the police get on with their work, and then the police at an appropriate time will brief the public.
4: Former Liverpool defender Jamie Carragher claims Manchester City should be stripped of the titles won when they broke Premier League financial rules. The club denies wrongdoing. And Danny Dyer is among the latest celebrities announced to host the UK's version of Saturday Night Live. The actor will front the sketch show next weekend. That's the latest. I'm Faye De Silva.
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7: A dreary, damp start to the day, but brightening up by the afternoon with the wind easing for a time. Cloudier with the odd shower as the day develops, with highs of 23 degrees.
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8: Yep, that'll be me then. Into the final hour we go. Got the brain teaser lined up, all ready to go. Are you? We'll have a listen shortly after Oreo Speedwagon and kicking off with Kings of Leon.
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REO Speedwagon and Keep On Loving You. Final hour then, we'll be talking about the following. Last Essentials, Vicar Cursing, Eating For Your Savings. I've got the Disco at Dinner coming up, Humorous Headline of the Day. That'll finish off the show. Some local events, and here's today's brain teaser. This is where I set you a little riddle. All you've got to do is try and work it out. No prizes, no phone-ins or anything else like that. And if you're going to work it out, please work it out legitimately. No Googling, okay? Here it is, today's brain teaser. Childbirth is before pregnancy. Childhood is after birth. Adolescence is before childhood. Death is before life. What am I? Here it is again. Childbirth is before pregnancy. Childhood is after birth. Adolescence is before childhood. Death is before life. What am I then? Okay, well, I'm going to listen to that after we've heard from Bryan Adams. And this is the brand new single from Taylor Swift. I Knew It, I Knew You.

0: Brian Adams there, and can't stop this thing that we started. It's 18 minutes past 12 o'clock. Let's talk about this then. Car cursing, okay? I called it vicar cursing at the top of the hour. Sorry, it's car cursing. I'd never curse a vicar. So, car cursing. We turn the air blue every 2.5 miles while we're at the wheel, according to a new study for Clean Driving Month. Yes, October. September's Clean Driving Month. We'll typically swear 41 times during every 100 miles travelled. The typical motorist commutes 373 miles to and from work during an average month, and in the process will curse 152 times on average. During a month of school runs, where 64 miles are covered, we'll use a naughty word 26 times. A whopping 84% of us aren't even aware cursing or making rude gestures at fellow motorists counts as disorderly behaviour and could result in a fine. Oh, wow. 90% of us admit we swear behind the wheel, but in some good news, just over half of us substitute swear words with friendlier versions such as fudging Nora or what a plonker when the kids are in the car. Yes, you have to be very careful there, don't you? Okay, back to the brain teaser then. I gave you this. Just excuse me, please. Got this real frog in my throat still. Right, brain teaser, I gave you this. Childbirth is before pregnancy. Childhood is after birth. Adolescence is before childhood. Death is before life. What am I? Here it is one last time then. Childbirth is before pregnancy. Childhood is after birth. Adolescence is before childhood. And death is before life. What am I? We'll have the answer to that when we come back, because we've got Stella Lefty lined up, and then before her, Sigala and Ella Eyre, and then I'll give you the answer.
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Stella Lefty there, and Boston. Got the disco dinner on the way. Just want to talk about this. Local people have the chance to hear the remarkable story of Evelyn Park at Ilkeston Library on Tuesday, the 13th of October, from 2 in the afternoon through till 4. The story will tell about her determination to become a nurse, which took her from a mining background to nursing in the First World War and then on to an illustrious career in South Africa. The book will be on sale at the event and all proceeds will go to cancer research. To book a free place, contact the library on 01629 533275. That's 01629 533275, or you can email ilkeston.library@derbyshire.gov.uk. And if you're going along to the event, don't forget to tell them that Erewhon Sound sent you. Shall we have a boogie? Go on, let's have a bop. Jackson's on the way with Blame It on the Boogie, and we'll start off with Odyssey.

0: before pregnancy, childhood is after birth, adolescence is before childhood, and death is before life. What am I? I am a dictionary, because obviously childbirth comes before pregnancy in the dictionary, and so on and so on. So yeah, well done if you got it right. Dictionary is the answer. And again, my apologies, I've completely slipped my mind. It's just been one of them mornings this morning, to be honest. The Long Eaton and District Talking newspaper. The group produces a fortnightly audio newspaper. It is packed with news and information, plus articles from well-known magazines. Then they record them onto memory sticks that are sent out free of charge to anyone who is blind or partially sighted within the area. Those areas being Ilkeston in the north to Castle Donington in the south, Borough Ossie in the west, and Beeston in the east. A simple memory stick player is given away free also to every listener. 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We come back to Womack and Womack with the brilliant Teardrops. And Anastasia plays next for you here on Erewash.
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I've said it once already in this show, and I'll say it again. Some brilliant tunes today. Really, really enjoyed listening to the music and playing them for you. Womack and Womack. And Teardrops. Last little bit then for me for this week then. Life's Essentials. Get this. I love this. A vending machine full of chargers, toothbrushes and nail files has suddenly appeared at Liverpool Lime Street Station because it's basically a rescue box for forgetful students. It's even got headphones, slippers and notebooks. 83% said they arrived at their halls and just realised they'd left something essential at home. That means loads end up buying replacements, ordering new ones or borrowing them from mates. The pop-up was put out because the study says students get that sinking feeling when they unpack and realise half their life is still on their bedroom floor. I love that bedroom floor. The study also found laptops and chargers are considered more essential than underwear. Love it. Students today, eh? I love my student days. Really, really did. Okay, this is Funboy 3 and Our Lips Are Sealed. Couple more tunes after this one, and we'll also have the humorous headline of the day next to finish off the show and the week.

That's the Fun Boy 3, Our Lips Are Sealed. And that's about it for me then this week. I'll be back on Monday. Thanks ever so much for your company. Enjoy the rest of your week. Tom Lowndes chomping at the bits here. He's coming in the studio next. He'll be with you 1 until 4. Humorous headline of the day then, finishing off the show. Local nun kicked out of convent for refusing to do laundry duties. The mother superior told our reporter, "We had to let her go. She had too many filthy habits." Thank you very much. I love you and leave with this one, The Whispers, and also The Real Thing after these. Ciao for now, and I'll catch you next week. Bye.

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5: From the Sky News Centre at 1. A flight made an emergency landing in Saudi Arabia after reports its pilots got into a fight mid-air, with one being stabbed. At one point, the aircraft plummeted more than 14,000 feet in a matter of seconds. The Fly Dubai plane had been bound for Tel Aviv. Yasmin's daughter was on board and says passengers heard screams for help.
6: After a few minutes, two other pilots took the control. A few Israelis, they ran away to the guy. He took a knife and tried to kill the pilot. They take his hand and put him on the floor. There was a lot of blood.
5: Andy Burnham's not ruling out going all the way and backing the UK to rejoin the EU. The Prime Minister says he wants to look at the options, claiming Brexit's done more harm than good. Here's what Labour members think at the party's conference in Liverpool.
7: It's amazing to have a leader who is bold enough to come and say it has been a mistake.
8: The public don't really want to have a rerun of the tidal Brexit debates that end up consuming the whole political agenda.
9: It's exactly the right approach to set out the options, so let's see what follows.
5: The Tories claim ministers are trying to blame Brexit for the consequences of their economic decisions. Detectives investigating the Grenfell fire have passed files of evidence to prosecutors. They relate to 20 companies and 54 individuals, with the CPS asked to consider charges like corporate manslaughter. Prince Harry and Meghan have criticised international paparazzi seen looking into the grounds of their children's school as extraordinarily reckless. It's understood two young men with backpacks were spotted. There's a warning energy bills could jump by almost £300 in January, the biggest hike in 4 years. Cornwall Insight predicts the average dual fuel bill will increase by 16%. And EastEnders star Shane Ritchie has been banned from driving for 6 months after admitting a speeding offence. He was fined £500 and ordered to pay costs. That's the latest. I'm Sophie Silver.
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10: A dreary, damp start to the day, but brightening up by the afternoon with the wind easing for a time. Cloudier with the odd shower as the day develops, with highs of 23 degrees.
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12: 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Tom here, keeping you company throughout your afternoon today, 3 till 4, related brilliant music on the way. Whitney Houston to stick on. After this one first, from Carly Rae Jepsen.
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What a classic from Whitney Houston. That is I Have Nothing on Erewash Sound. Good afternoon. Hope you're doing well. Tom here, keeping you company throughout your afternoon for Wednesday. I've got loads of brilliant songs for you today. And also today is the 30th of September. Also, can you believe it's the 30th of September? It's nearly blooming October. Can't believe that. B, today, if you didn't know, is Ask a Stupid Question Day. So that's what I'm going to do to you. So, here's my stupid question for the day. If a tomato is a fruit, does that make ketchup a smoothie? I googled it. It's fine. I know it's stupid. But it's Ask a Stupid Question Day after all. Go on, find a stupid question and ask it to someone today. Here's Sylvester now.

0: Terence Trent D'Arby. I always struggle with his name. I don't know why. If You Let Me Stay on Erewash Sound. 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
4: 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We can say that from today, but maybe don't pack away your summer clothes just yet. 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
1: This is Gordon Slaney, and here is this week's Good Gig Guide. On Tuesday night, the Maypole in Brook Street in Derby have their quiz, bingo and games night at 7. Wednesday night is big screen karaoke at 8. 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And on Saturday night, JJ Sounds of Soul sends you the best of soul and Motown. The Great Northern Derby Road Langley Mill have their quiz night every Wednesday, which starts at 8:30. It's £1 per player for entry, and it's also sticky 13s and open the box. Every Friday it's karaoke party time, hosted by DJ Russ from 9 p.m. Saturday at 4 p.m. it's a turn of Hypertension, a trio playing all the best covers from the 60s till the present day. Sally and the team welcome customers old and new to the new inn at New Thought Common. Friday night it's eyes down at 8 p.m. for cash bingo and games of sticky in between. It's £10 all in to take part. Saturday from 8:30 it's the very talented at Lewis Goddard as Elvis Presley. 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This Friday at 8 p.m, the Latch Lifter on South Street, Ilkeston, have in-house music. On Saturday from 9, it's Even Star, who are a four-piece rock grunge covers band. And on Sunday at 5:30, it's the turn of Gun Money, a four-piece band playing covers and original music. Tuesday, it's Pie Night, and Friday and Saturday morning, it's the Rise and Dine Breakfast Carvery from 9 till midday. 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See their Facebook page, the Latch Lifter, for full details. The Boathouse at Charlotte Marina have cash bingo every Thursday. It's eyes down at 7:30. Friday night from 7:30, it's karaoke with Mitch, and also it's wind down Fridays between 4 and 8 p.m. See their Facebook page for full details. Saturday from 8:30, it's the Jerry Farrow Band, who play popular covers and original material. Sunday, it's the turn of Wolf Baker, a solo artist playing covers from across the decades at 5:30. The White Lion at Sawley, Monday night is games night to include retro arcade games on the TV and big screen, and also tabletop games as well. Wednesday night it's the big quiz night. Saturday night it's the Brain Shakers, who are a four-piece rock and blues band. Keep an eye on their Facebook page, The White Lion at Sawley, for regular entertainment updates. The Top Club, Stanley Common on Belper Road, have bingo on Tuesday nights at 7:30 and Sunday lunchtimes from 12:30. Thursday night at 9 it's the quiz night. Saturday at 9 it's a four-piece institute playing you the very best 60s covers. Non-members are more than welcome. On Friday, the 30th October from 9 p.m, the Risley Park, Derby Road, Risley invites you to experience the country's leading tribute to the Beatles, Imagine. 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And on Thursday, the 29th of October, it's a Halloween murder mystery dining experience. It's a whodunit night, and fancy dressed is most welcome. Tickets are £49.95 to include a three-course meal, and they are limited to 80 places, and they are also available from eventbrite.co.uk. They also have a function room, which is a perfect space for weddings, birthdays, conferences and celebrations of life. Friday night, the Spanish Bar in Ilkeston have Benji Heenan playing rock covers from 8:30. 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Sunday afternoon on the outdoor stage, UK's ultimate tribute to Rod Stewart, which begins at 4. Tuesday night, it's a quiz night from 8:30. Follow all that's happening on their Facebook page, Spanish Bar Official. 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

0: Now then, the Derby College Animal Unit are inviting families to a fantastic day out. Get it? At Broomfield Hall this October, as they, the animal unit there is hosting a Halloween-themed open day in aid of animal welfare and the animal unit. Now, this event is taking place on Sunday the 18th of October from 11am through till 3pm, and it's organised and run entirely by DCG's animal care students. Now, on the day, you can look forward to a wide range of activities throughout the day, including animal handling, feeding, charity stalls, information on courses, kids craft making and refreshments as well. And now all of the proceeds from the day are going to go towards improving the animal unit and the supporting the welfare of the animals that are housed there, as well as funding its continued expansion. So tickets are available on the door. It's £3 for adults and £2 for kids, and it can be by cash or card as well. So if you want some more information on this or anything else that's happening really, you can nip onto our website at erawashsound.com. And if you do go along, don't forget to tell them that Erawash Sound sent you as well. Right, on the way before 2 o'clock, music from Steps next.
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Fleetwood Mac, Little Lies, it's Erroish Sound, and on the way for you after 2 o'clock today, we've got the 2 at 2 with Toby Frames at Tamworth Road, Long Eaton. See it, like it, frame it. That's on the way for you, and we'll see who's picked today's straight after 2 o'clock. Right, on the way, we've got the news headlines. First, though, a bit of a yellow with Sweet Talking Woman, it's Erroish Sound.

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5: From the Sky News Centre at 2, a flight's been diverted after unconfirmed reports two pilots got into a fight, with one being stabbed. The plane, which was heading from Dubai to Tel Aviv, eventually landed safely in Saudi Arabia, but not before military jets were scrambled when a dramatic drop in altitude prompted fears of a hijack. Our Middle East correspondent Adam Parsons has more.
6: Recently, Benjamin Netanyahu, the Prime Minister, actually briefed political rivals that Israel was likely to face some kind of attacks in the coming weeks. I'm sure that there will be those who query whether this is the sort of thing he was referring to.
5: Police have asked prosecutors to consider manslaughter charges against firms and people over the Grenfell Tower fire. A file of evidence has been handed to the CPS relating to 20 companies and organisations and 54 individuals. Former Manchester City manager Pep Guardiola shared a message of support for the club, saying he's with them more than ever. The eight-time Premier League champions have until Friday to launch an appeal after being found guilty of breaching financial rules. The supporters at the Etihad Stadium have shared their reaction to the ruling.
7: I can't forget everything they've done, but I can't forget this now. Have they tainted everything they've done? I don't know.
8: This has been an absolute blessing, watching the amazing football, no matter what happens.
9: All the success we've had isn't because of it, it's because of the passion and the want to win things in the club.
5: The Prime Minister says he will consider going all the way and taking Britain back into the EU. Andy Burnham said yesterday he'd lay out the different options for relations with Europe. The Duke and Duchess of Sussex have criticised what they call extraordinarily reckless photographers spotted at their children's school. It's understood two men from overseas were seen using a white van and walking the perimeter of the site. And Danny Dyer's been announced as next week's host of Saturday Night Live. James Norton and Cynthia Erivo will also front upcoming episodes of The Comedy Show. That's the latest. I'm Chris Milligan.
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10: Some cloud developing with light rain or showers possible. Mist or fog patches forming by dawn with some light wind. Feeling cooler overnight with lows of 11 degrees.
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12: Just after 2 o'clock, that means it's time for today's Two at Two. And Chloe's been in touch. She would like to throw it back to the 80s with some upbeat 80s dance. Do you know what? I'm going to do that for you. I'm going to start off with a bit of New Order.
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Oh, what a bop. Thanks, Chloe, for the suggestion of some 80s dance today on the 2 at 2 with Toby Frames, Tamworth Road, Long Eaton. See it, like it, frame it. That is your 2 at 2 today. If you would like to pick a future 2 at 2, then all you need to do is get in touch with us on our website. 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And you never know, we might be picking your 2 at 2 in the next few weeks or so. You never know. Right, this is Sienna Spira now, called Great Expectation at Errorwatch Sound.

0: Isley Brothers, Summer Breeze, Erewash Sound. And do you know what? The weather is still quite warm, isn't it? Like, I'm not being funny now. We are nearly in October, and it's that time of year where the weather needs to start, like, cooling down a bit. I am ready for the weather to be cooling down. We all get a bit cosy, autumnal vibes. Do you know what I mean? I'm still not about this 22 degrees that it's going to be today. What is going on? It's nearly October. Anyway, yeah, like I said, highs are 22 degrees today. Tomorrow's going to be 19. And it's just going to be lovely sunshine for the rest of the day. A few clouds here and there, but it's looking good. If you'd like a full 5-day weather forecast, you see what's happening over the weekend. It's still going to be in the 20s. 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Right, Oasis on the way next.
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West End and Sybil, that's The Love I Lost to Errol Ash Sound. Before that, a bit of Shakira and Burna Boy with Die Die. And a very good afternoon to the team at Gallows Grub on Nottingham Road in Ilkeston. They're a member of the Errol Ash Sound 100 Club Business Directory. And you can get your business mentioned too for just £100 a year. And that works out at less than £2 a week. You can see all of the benefits over on our website at errolashsound.com. Did you watch the Bake Off last night? I'm yet to catch up on it, so I'm trying not to ruin it for myself. I was too busy watching Big Brother last night, to be honest with you. Catching up on that. I'm really hooked on Big Brother. It's a very dramatic series this year. Very dramatic. But yeah, I've not managed to catch last night's episode of The Bake Off, but apparently they were making cookies, recreating iced gems. I've had them for years. I need to go and get my hands on some of those. And also, they built a biscuit mosaic during last night's episode. I'm trying to avoid who actually went home, because it was somebody was eliminated last night. So I don't really want to see that. I don't want to see who got Star Baker either. I don't want to ruin it for myself, you know. Right, on the way, Paul Simon. After this, from Earth, Wind and Fire, Errol Ash Sound.

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Sarah Washtown on Wednesday afternoon. Tom here, keeping you company through till 4 o'clock today. Hope you're doing well. Hope you're having a nice day. Midweek, you'll be over the hump yet. Downwards to the weekend. Yeah, we're nearly there, aren't we? Hope you've got a nice day planned, whatever you're up to for the rest of the day. On the way, loads more brilliant music after 3 o'clock. We've got your news headlines as well. First, though, I'm going to stick this absolute classic on from Jermaine Stewart. Sarah Washtown.

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4: From the Sky News Centre at 3, a plane's been forced into an emergency landing after an apparent cockpit stabbing. Israel's Prime Minister Benjamin Netanyahu says one pilot was attacked by another who then tried to crash the plane. At one point, the aircraft plunged 14,000 feet in a matter of seconds. A second crew on board took over flying the aircraft. Our Middle East correspondent Adam Parsons is in Jerusalem.
5: We have seen a video that seems to show the two pilots both getting medical attention, both of them injured. And a voice, we can't identify this voice, says this one, he tried to kill him.
4: Detectives investigating the Grenfell fire have passed on files of evidence relating to 20 companies and 54 individuals to prosecutors. The CPS says charging decisions over the 2017 blaze will be made before the 10th anniversary next June. MI5's warned 100 UK academics have worked on projects secretly funded by Chinese intelligence. The security service says Beijing's behind research into tech which could be used for espionage. Spain's Prime Minister says he'd welcome Britain back into the EU with open arms. So after Andy Burnham said he'd set out all the options as he considers the UK's relationship with Brussels. The Duke and Duchess of Sussex have accused international paparazzi of an unacceptable intrusion of their privacy after they were spotted peering into their children's school. Two men, both wearing backpacks, were seen circling the area. Scott Aymer was the King's personal protection officer when he was the Prince of Wales.
6: I think any parent would be worried about any intrusion on their children's education and school. Of course, it's going to be really easy to identify where that school is. That brings additional threats and risks to Prince Harry and the Duchess as well. It's not ideal and it's quite irresponsible.
4: A former Manchester City manager Pep Guardiola says he's with the club more than ever after they were found guilty of breaching Premier League finance rules. He told supporters, "We will get through this together." The club denies any wrongdoing. That's the latest. I'm Chris Milligan.
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7: Some cloud developing with light rain or showers possible. Mist or fog patches forming by dawn with some light wind. Feeling cooler overnight with lows of 11 degrees.
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9: 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Music on the way though from Pulp and Shaboozy now.
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Are you well? It's Wednesday afternoon, and you've got me through till 4 o'clock today. Lee is here from four, getting you home with Erewash Sound Drive. On the way, I've got John Farnham to stick on in just a sec, and this classic from Billy Ocean now. This is Red Light Spells Danger at Erewash Sound. Oh, yeah.

0: John Farnham, you're the voice on Erewash Sound. Now, there's a group in Long Eaton called Men Walking and Talking, and this is giving men a safe space to open up about their mental health and support each other. 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Men Walking and Talking happens Thursdays at 7pm, meeting outside Long Eaton Leisure Centre on Willthorpe Road in Long Eaton. 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

Christopher Cross, Ride Like the Wind, Erowash Sound, before the New Radicals, You Get What You Give. Are you doing well? Right, it is tomorrow night is the big night. If you've not already heard, The Celebrity Traitors is back on our screens. I'm so excited. Honestly, I don't know what it is about The Traitors. I think it's just because everybody just gets such a buzz about it. Everybody's so, like, enthralled by it. I love it. But yeah, it's back on our screens tomorrow night. Joanne McNally says that comedians will throw each other under the bus on Celebrity Traitors. She's among 21 stars that are taking place in the second season, which obviously returns tomorrow. There's six comedians in this year's lineup, including Joe Lycett, Miranda Hart and Rob Beckett are just some of them that are in the Celebrity Traitors this year. And like I said last week to you, I really, really hope Miranda becomes one of the traitors, because that is just going to be television gold. I don't know why, I just love Miranda so much and I think she'd be a really good traitor. So we'll see about that tomorrow night on our screens. Very excited about that. Right, on the way for you next, Harry Styles in a sec. After this, from Simple Minds, it's Erowash Sound.

0: Mr. Harry Styles, as it was on Erewash Sound. Did you know that you can get the latest news and events from Erewash Borough Council straight into your inbox? 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Right, on the way, before I leave you at four, Billy Ray Martin to stick on next.
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Alison Moyet, All Cried Out on Erewash Sound. And that is just about your lot from me today. Thanks for joining me. I'll be back with you next Wednesday from 1 a.m. We'll do this all over again, shall we? And on the way for you next, Lee is here with Erewash Sound Drive with loads of brilliant music, including Ray very shortly and some Status Quo in the next 10-15 minutes. Make sure you stick around for him. And I'm going to leave you with this one from Somber. This is My Body Isn't Ready at Erewash Sound.

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6: From the Sky News Centre at 4, Israel's Prime Minister says the co-pilot of a passenger jet has been arrested after stabbing the plane's captain and trying to crash it. The flight from Dubai to Tel Aviv eventually landed safely, but not before it plunged 14,000 feet in a matter of seconds while passengers helped overpower the apparent attacker. Almar Gitali was one of those on board.
7: There was a commotion in the front part of the plane, and we understood there was an attempted stabbing. Then there were two more pilots who were on the plane. They came for a connection flight, and they took over the plane.
6: Six men have been found guilty of manslaughter over the deadliest small boat channel crossing. A seven-year-old girl was among at least 30 people who lost their lives in 2021. Detectives investigating the Grenfell Tower fire have handed prosecutors evidence relating to 54 people and 20 companies. The CPS says it will make charging decisions before the 10th anniversary of the disaster next June. It's understood one of the five men arrested near RAF Fairford over a suspected terror plot called police himself around an hour before a local farmer raised the alarm. The five suspects were later released on bail. Some petrol but no explosives were found in three vans near the airbase. One resident says there was a lot of police activity in the run-up to Sunday's incident.
8: There was a lot of unmarked police cars in the village and in Fairford. Yeah, undercover police, just a lot more. You felt like something was going to happen. And on Saturday afternoon, there were roadblocks in place.
6: The average price of diesel has hit £2 a litre for the first time on record. That's according to analysis of the government's Fuel Finder data. And finally, former Manchester City manager Pep Guardiola says he's with the club more than ever after they were found guilty of breaching Premier League finance rules. The club denies any wrongdoing. They have until Friday to appeal. That's the latest. I'm Chris Milligan.
9: And from Erewash Sound, I'm Sarah Buck. Rolls-Royce is investing £300 million in its UK manufacturing and engineering facilities, including more than £140 million in Derby. The engineering giant says the investment will support future growth and improve facilities for employees. Work in Derby will include new engineering and manufacturing facilities, as well as increased capacity for aftermarket support. The improvements are expected to be completed by 2028. Meanwhile, Derby College Group has highlighted the need for more skilled workers to support development across the city and region. Speaking at the Derby Property Summit, the college warned that housing, infrastructure and regeneration projects could be held back by skills shortages and an ageing workforce. Derby College Group leads the East Midlands Construction Technical Excellence College, bringing together colleges, employers and industry organisations to develop construction skills. And finally, the East Midlands Chamber is calling for the autumn budget to include measures to reduce pressure on businesses and encourage investment. The Chamber's comments follow revised OECD forecast, predicting UK economic growth of 1.1% this year and 1% next year. The Chamber says that the improved forecast for 2026 is encouraging, but warns that growth remains uncertain. It's calling for action on corporate taxation, a review of business rates, and wider support with energy costs. The autumn budget is due to be delivered by the Chancellor on the 28th of October. There's more news online at erewashsound.com.
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9: Some cloud developing with light rain or showers possible. Mist or fog patches forming by dawn with some light wind. Feeling cooler overnight with lows of 11 degrees.
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10: Thanks very much for our afternoons and welcome along to Wednesday. 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Midweek on the downhill slope to the weekend, and we're getting you through with some great tunes here on Erewash Sound. 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

Billy Joel and the River of Dreams, and also Ray with Where Is My Husband to get us started with this afternoon. Good afternoon to you. It's 4:10 on your drive home for Wednesday. Happy hump day to you, and it's Lee with you. Hope you're doing good. Hope you had a good Wednesday. Whatever you're up to, keep it locked into Erewash Sound on FM, online, and on the free Erewash Sound app, which is totally free from your app store.

0: 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Shall we hand over to Gordon Slaney then and the Good Gig Guide?
1: This is Gordon Slaney, and here is this week's Good Gig Guide. On Tuesday night, the Maypole in Brook Street in Derby have their quiz, bingo and games night at 7. Wednesday night is big screen karaoke at 8. 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And on Saturday night, JJ Sounds of Soul sings you the best of Soul and Motown. The Great Northern Derby Road Langley Mill have their quiz night every Wednesday, which starts at 8:30. It's £1 per player for entry, and it's also sticky 13s and open the box. 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This Friday at 8 p.m, the Latchlifter on South Street, Ilkeston, have in-house music. On Saturday from 9, it's Even Star, who are a four-piece rock grunge covers band. And on Sunday at 5:30, it's a turn of Gun Money, a four-piece band playing covers and original music. Tuesday, it's Pie Night, and Friday and Saturday morning, it's the Rise and Dine Breakfast Carvery from 9 till midday. 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The Boathouse at Charlotte Marina have cash bingo every Thursday. It's eyes down at 7:30. Friday night from 7:30, it's karaoke with Mitch, and also it's wind down Fridays between 4 and 8 p.m. See their Facebook page for full details. Saturday from 8:30, it's the Jerry Farrow Band, who play popular covers and original material. Sunday, it's the turn of Wolf Baker, a solo artist playing covers from across the decades at 5:30. The White Lion at Sawley, Monday night is games night to include retro arcade games on the TV and big screen, and also tabletop games as well. Wednesday night it's the big quiz night. Saturday night it's the Brain Shakers, who are a four-piece rock and blues band. Keep an eye on their Facebook page, The White Lion at Sawley, for regular entertainment updates. The Top Club, Stanley Common on Belper Road, have bingo on Tuesday nights at 7:30 and Sunday lunch times from 12:30. Thursday night at 9 it's the quiz night. Saturday at 9 it's the four-piece institute, playing you the very best 60s covers. Non-members are more and welcome. On Friday, the 30th October, from 9 p.m, the Risley Park Derby Road at Risley invites you to experience the country's leading tribute to the Beatles, Imagine. 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And on Thursday, the 29th of October, it's a Halloween murder mystery dining experience. 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They also have a function room, which is a perfect space for weddings, birthdays, conferences and celebrations of life. Friday night, the Spanish Bar in Ilkeston have Benji Heenan playing rock covers from 8:30. 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Sunday afternoon on the outdoor stage, UK's ultimate tribute to Rod Stewart, which begins at 4. Tuesday night, it's a quiz night from 8:30. Follow all that's happening on their Facebook page, Spanish Bar Official. 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

0: Derby Road in Stapleford, there's heavy traffic from West End Street to Town Street. Rushy Lane in Sandy Acre, there's heavy traffic from Stanton Road to the M1 and A52 Island. A6005 southbound, there are delays due to roadworks from Beeston Road to Queen's Road. Challons Way in Ilkeston is congested from Erewash Museum to Kedleston Drive. B6004 heading westbound, there's congestion from Helston Drive to Bilborough Road. And in Lenton Abbey is congested from Derby Road to Humberston Road. On the railways, at Long Eaton and Ilkeston, trains are departing without significant delays in the next hour. There's more travel news on our website at aerowashsound.com.
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7: Waverley Street in Long Eaton, there's congestion from the railway bridge to Wilsthorpe Island. Chalons Way in Ilkeston, there's stationary traffic from Erewash Museum to Kedleston Drive. A610 heading eastbound, there's queuing traffic from Nuttall to Nuttall Island. A6005 heading westbound, there's stationary traffic due to roadworks from Beeston Road to Queen's Road. A52 heading eastbound, there's heavy traffic from Cole Lane to Brian Clough Way. And B6004 heading westbound, there's stationary traffic from Denwood Crescent to Bilborough Road. On the railways, at Long Eaton and Ilkeston, trains are departing without significant delays in the next hour. There's more travel news on our website at erewashsound.com.
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James Blunt and Tastes Like Summer. He was on Sunday Brunch the other day. He's got, I'll tell you what, if you've ever followed him on social media, he has some great comebacks to his critics. Really, really funny guy.

0: Maroon 5 and also the Bluebells, Young at Heart, playing here on Erewash Sound. Love music, love Erewash. The time is 5 o'clock. Let's get the latest.
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4: From the Sky News Centre at 5, Israel's Prime Minister says the co-pilot of a passenger jet has been arrested after stabbing the plane's captain and trying to crash it. The flight from Dubai to Tel Aviv eventually landed safely, but not before it plunged 14,000 feet in a matter of seconds while passengers helped overpower the apparent attacker. Israel's Prime Minister Benjamin Netanyahu says he's spoken to one of the passengers.
5: He told me that the plane went into a spin and began to dive. He managed to break into the cockpit with one of the crew members, and together they neutralized the stabbing pilot while he was trying to sabotage the plane's systems.
4: The Prime Minister's confirmed there's a link between Iran and a security incident outside an airbase in Gloucestershire. Five men were arrested over a suspected terror plot near the gates of RAF Fairford on Sunday. They've since been released under investigation. Andy Burnham's given a brief update as he wrapped up the Labour conference in Liverpool.
6: There is indeed a strong indication that Iran played a part. This remains, though, a complex and very serious police investigation, so I can't say any more at this stage.
4: Six suspected people smugglers have been jailed in France after being convicted of manslaughter over dozens of deaths in the Channel. Around 30 people died when a packed migrant boat sank off northern France in 2021. Police have asked prosecutors to consider charges including manslaughter and fraud over the Grenfell Tower fire. Files of evidence relate to 20 companies and 54 individuals. UK diesel prices have hit another grim milestone, passing £2 a litre for the first time. The cost, according to analysis of government data, had already reached record highs this week. And finally, former Manchester City boss Pep Guardiola's told fans he's here more than ever after the club was found guilty of breaking financial rules. City insist they'll appeal. Guardiola won 17 major trophies during his 10 years in charge. That's the latest. I'm Chris Milligan.
7: And from Erewash Sound, I'm Sarah Burke. Rolls-Royce is investing £300 million in its UK manufacturing and engineering facilities, including more than £140 million in Derby. The engineering giant says the investment will support future growth and improve facilities for employees. Work in Derby will include new engineering and manufacturing facilities, as well as increased capacity for aftermarket support. The improvements are expected to be completed by 2028. Meanwhile, Derby College Group has highlighted the need for more skilled workers to support development across the city and region. Speaking at the Derby Property Summit, the college warned that housing, infrastructure and regeneration projects could be held back by skills shortages and an ageing workforce. Derby College Group leads the East Midlands Construction Technical Excellence College, bringing together colleges, employers and industry organisations to develop construction skills. And finally, the East Midlands Chamber is calling for the autumn budget to include measures to reduce pressure on businesses and encourage investment. The Chamber's comments follow revised OECD forecast, predicting UK economic growth of 1.1% this year and 1% next year. The Chamber says that the improved forecast for 2026 is encouraging, but warns that growth remains uncertain. It's calling for action on corporate taxation, a review of business rates, and wider support with energy costs. The autumn budget is due to be delivered by the Chancellor on the 28th of October. There's more news online at erewashsound.com.
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7: Some cloud developing with light rain or showers possible. Mist or fog patches forming by dawn with some light wind. Feeling cooler overnight with lows of 11 degrees.
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0: Just after five on your way home for a Wednesday evening here on Erewash Sound. Lee Everest here with you at the controls. Into my final few weeks on this slot till the new presenter takes over in a few weeks' time. And it's very, very exciting indeed. Let's continue the show, shall we, with Texas and Billy Ocean.
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Billy Ocean, and also text us to get us started for the 5 o'clock hour here on Erroth Sound, Love Music, Love Erroth Wednesday night, and we've got your Tea Time Toe Tappers in your ears in around 15 minutes. Traffic and Travel on the way in around 10 minutes as well. And this is Deacon Blue.

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0: 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Love music, love Erewash. 18 after 5 on Drive. Lee here till 7 o'clock this evening. And on the way, we've got your Tea Time Toe Tappers there under 10 minutes away. And Delamitri on the way next after your latest traffic and travel.
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4: A6005 heading westbound. There's delays due to roadworks from Beeston Road to Queen's Road. A610 heading eastbound. There's queuing traffic from the Kimberley Slip Road to Nuttall Island. Chalons Way in Ilkeston. There's delays from Erewash Museum to the police station. A52 eastbound, there's queuing traffic from Sandy Acre to Bardills Island. In Beeston, there's heavy traffic from Rose Grove to Queen's Road West. And Waverley Street in Long Eaton, there's heavy traffic due to roadworks from the Green to Station Street. On the railways, at Long Eaton and Ilkeston, trains are departing without significant delays in the next hour. There's more travel news on our website at erewashsound.com.

Delamitri and Roll to Me on Erewash Sound. I know you've already heard the story about it, so I won't say it again. I often tell the story about how I got to know that song. Right, you know the story. If you know, you know. Right, shall we do some Tea Time Toe Tappers then, starting with this?

0: Genesis and Turn It On Again, and also Shocking Blue with Venus here on Tea Time Toe Tappers. Coming up, I've got some details about the Locally We Do group. They're recruiting at the moment, so maybe you can help them. If you're looking for some work, you might be interested in hearing what I've got to say next, straight after this from Miley. Now, Miley is the new name for Miley Cyrus. Paul Stacey revealed it the other week on The Breakfast Show, that Miley has rebranded herself to Miley and not Miley Cyrus anymore. So we've got the artist formerly known as Miley Cyrus, a bit like we had the artist formerly known as Prince back in the 90s, you know what I mean?
1: Let's go.

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0: Sam Fenner with Olivia Dean, and that's the UK's longest running number one single. Broke the record a few weeks ago, beating Bryan Adams' Everything I Do It For You into the Guinness Book of World Records. 25 to 6, Traffic and Travel on the way next. 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
4: A610 eastbound, there are delays from M1, Junction 26 to Nuttall Island. Orsworth Bypass is congested from Newton's Lane to IKEA Island. In Chilwell, it's slow moving from Nottingham Road to Stapleford Lane. Waverley Street in Long Eaton, there's congestion due to roadworks from the Green to Station Street. Station Road in Ilkeston, there's congestion from Station Road to Kedleston Drive. And Station Road in Sandy Acre, there's congestion from Brookhill Street to Town Street. On the railways, at Long Eaton and Ilkeston, trains are departing without significant delays in the next hour. There's more travel news on our website at aerowashsound.com.
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Gracie Abrams and also Robbie Williams here on Errolworth Sound. Love music, love Errolworth. Lee Everest here on Drive till 7 o'clock. It's Wednesday evening and we're going to get some news headlines at 6, straight after UB40 now.

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4: From the Sky News Centre at 6, Israel's Prime Minister says the co-pilot of a passenger jet has been arrested after stabbing the plane's captain and trying to crash it. The flight from Dubai to Tel Aviv eventually landed safely, but not before it plunged 14,000 feet in a matter of seconds while passengers helped overpower the apparent attacker. Almar Gitali was one of those on board.
5: There was a commotion in the front part of the plane, and we understood there was an attempted stabbing. Then there were two more pilots who were on the plane. They came for a connection flight, and they took over the plane.
4: The Prime Minister says there's strong indications Iran played a part in a suspected terror plot near RAF Fairford. Five men arrested near the Gloucestershire airbase on Sunday have since been released under investigation. The Home Office has confirmed the government's flagship one-in, one-out migrant deal with France won't be extended when a pilot scheme finishes. It says it's no longer processing new cases. The scheme saw illegal migrants return to France in exchange for Britain taking those who applied through a safe and legal route. Here's our Chief Political Correspondent John Craig.
6: The government is saying that while it had some successes, and the government would have willingly seen it continue, it did not reach the desired scale. Well, the Home Secretary has now set up a new small boats returns task force to build on the lessons learned from this pilot.
4: Police investigating the Grenfell Tower fire have asked prosecutors to consider charges including manslaughter and fraud. Files of evidence have been submitted relating to 54 individuals and 20 companies. The Duke and Duchess of Sussex have accused paparazzi of an unacceptable invasion of privacy after two men were spotted near their children's school. The pair, who were carrying backpacks, were reportedly seen circling the area. And former Manchester City boss Pep Guardiola says he's here more than ever for fans after the club was found guilty of breaking financial rules. City deny wrongdoing. That's the latest. I'm Chris Milligan.
7: And from Erewash Sound, I'm Sarah Burke. Rolls-Royce is investing £300 million in its UK manufacturing and engineering facilities, including more than £140 million in Derby. The engineering giant says the investment will support future growth and improve facilities for employees. Work in Derby will include new engineering and manufacturing facilities, as well as increased capacity for aftermarket support. The improvements are expected to be completed by 2028. Meanwhile, Derby College Group has highlighted the need for more skilled workers to support development across the city and region. Speaking at the Derby Property Summit, the college warned that housing, infrastructure and regeneration projects could be held back by skills shortages and an ageing workforce. Derby College Group leads the East Midlands Construction Technical Excellence College, bringing together colleges, employers and industry organisations to develop construction skills. And finally, the East Midlands Chamber is calling for the autumn budget to include measures to reduce pressure on businesses and encourage investment. The Chamber's comments follow revised OECD forecast, predicting UK economic growth of 1.1% this year and 1% next year. The Chamber says that the improved forecast for 2026 is encouraging, but warns that growth remains uncertain. It's calling for action on corporate taxation, a review of business rates, and wider support with energy costs. The autumn budget is due to be delivered by the Chancellor on the 28th of October. There's more news online at erewashsound.com.
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7: Some cloud developing with light rain or showers possible. Mist or fog patches forming by dawn with some light wind. Feeling cooler overnight with lows of 11 degrees.
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9: Just after 6 on your way home then. And coming up at 7, Kevin Hopcroft with the Gold Mine here on Erewash Sound. Lee Everest here until then. On the way, Sixpence None the Richer with Kiss Me. First of all, let's go back to the swinging 60s to start this hour with the Mamas and Papas. California Dreaming. Let's do it.
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Sixpence None the Richer, and also Mamas and Papas as well. Big shout out to Hayley this evening. Hayley's been in touch with the show this evening, saying, enjoying the tunes, Lee, on my drive home. Can you play me something from Magcon, please? I love begging. Especially for you, Hayley. Here it is.

0: Boy Meets Girl, sounding great. Waiting for A Star to Fall on Us and Madcon, especially for Hayley in Long Eaton this afternoon on Drive. 20 past six. On the way next then, Yvonne Elliman and also the Ace of Base.
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0: from Nuttall to Nuttall Island. A52 eastbound, there's queuing traffic from Priory Island to Clifton Boulevard. Tamworth Road in Sawley, there's heavy traffic due to roadworks from Wilne Road to Lockington Hemington. Station Road in Sandy Acre, there's heavy traffic from Derby Road to Town Street. And A6005 heading southbound. Expect delays due to roadworks from Beeston Road to Queen's Road. On the railways, at Ilkeston, the 1859 East Midlands Railway service to Liverpool Lime Street has been cancelled. And at Long Eaton, trains are departing without significant delays in the next hour. There's more travel news on our website at erewashsound.com.
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Ace of Base and also Yvonne Elliman as well here on Drive. Love Music, Love Erroros. Nearly half six. Goldmine on the way at seven with Kevin Hotcroft. And I've got this young lady to play now. She's just dropped new music. Her name's Taylor Swift. This is Opalate. I had a-

Love a bit of Madonna. There's Holiday. Good afternoon to the team at Renshaw Wealth in Ilkeston. They're a member of the Erebor Sale 100 Club Business Directory. You could get mentions for your business too by signing up on our website, erebor.com, is where you need to go.

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0: stationary traffic from Nuttall to Nuttall Island. And Station Road in Sandiacre, there's delays from Derby Road to Longmoor Lane. On the railways at Ilkeston, the 1859 East Midlands Railway service to Liverpool Lime Street has been cancelled. And at Long Eaton, trains are departing without significant delays in the next hour. There's more travel news on our website at erewashsound.com.
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Good evening to you, Lee Everest here with you on your way home until 7 o'clock this evening on Drive on Erewash Sound. On the way at 7, Kevin Hotcroft with the Goldmine, and we've got some great songs to play you till then. I've got a bit of King on the way, a bit of Pink on the way as well before 7, and Olivia Rodrigo. Literally just gave the whole playlist away to you. Big shout out to Lucy. She's locked in this evening. Looking forward to Friday Night Bangers, she says, with JC on Party Classics. Love me Friday Night Radio. Big shout out to you, Lucy. Thanks for choosing us here at Erewash Sound. 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

0: 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Have a great rest of your Wednesday evening. The Gold Mine's up next. 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
4: 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Broadcaster and campaigner Dame Esther Ranson has died at the age of 86. Her family's paid tribute in a statement, calling her the most wonderful mother and cherished grandmother. She announced in 2023 she had lung cancer. Passengers are arriving home in Israel after what appears to have been an attempted attack on their flight. Prime Minister Benjamin Netanyahu says one pilot stabbed the other before trying to crash the plane. Passengers helped overpower the attacker and two off-duty pilots made an emergency landing. Matthew Borries, an aviation security expert.
5: The Israeli defense minister has stated that this was a jihadi terror attack. While that hasn't been confirmed by the UAE or the Saudis, the Israelis are treating that as such. And so their view of the motivation of the pilot highlights that this is something very serious.
4: The Prime Minister says there's strong indications Iran played a part in a suspected terror plot near RAF Fairford on Sunday. Andy Burnham says the UK is working closely with the US. A one-in-one-out migrant deal with France has been scrapped, although it's understood ministers were keen for it to continue. The deal has seen over 1,500 people return to France, with a similar number sent to the UK. Police have asked prosecutors to consider charging dozens of people and organisations over the Grenfell Tower fire. Scotland Yard says it's handed files of evidence to the CPS. It will consider whether to prosecute for offences, including manslaughter, fraud and misconduct in public office. 72 people died in the Tower Block fire in 2017. His Deputy Assistant Commissioner Kevin Southworth.
6: We appreciate it's taken 9 years to get to this point, and this has had a significant impact on all those waiting for answers. However, it has necessarily taken this long to ensure our investigation presents the very best possible evidence to the CPS for charging decisions.
4: A former Manchester City boss Pep Guardiola's backed the club's owners and leadership after they were found guilty of all charges over breaches of Premier League finance rules. He told fans, "We'll get through this together." The club denies the charges. That's the latest. I'm Chris Milligan.
1: And from Erewash Sound, I'm Sarah Burr. Rolls-Royce is investing £300 million in its UK manufacturing and engineering facilities, including more than £140 million in Derby. The engineering giant says the investment will support future growth and improve facilities for employees. Work in Derby will include new engineering and manufacturing facilities, as well as increased capacity for aftermarket support. The improvements are expected to be completed by 2028. Meanwhile, Derby College Group has highlighted the need for more skilled workers to support development across the city and region. Speaking at the Derby Property Summit, the college warned that housing, infrastructure and regeneration projects could be held back by skills shortages and an ageing workforce. Derby College Group leads the East Midlands Construction Technical Excellence College, bringing together colleges, employers and industry organisations to develop construction skills. And finally, the East Midlands Chamber is calling for the autumn budget to include measures to reduce pressure on businesses and encourage investment. The Chamber's comments follow revised OECD forecast, predicting UK economic growth of 1.1% this year and 1% next year. The Chamber says that the improved forecast for 2026 is encouraging, but warns that growth remains uncertain. It's calling for action on corporate taxation, a review of business rates, and wider support with energy costs. The autumn budget is due to be delivered by the Chancellor on the 28th of October. There's more news online at erewashsound.com.
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1: Some cloud developing with light rain or showers possible. Mist or fog patches forming by dawn with some light wind. Feeling cooler overnight with lows of 11 degrees.
7: I don't think you should be doing this, Eric.
8: Well, papering's easy. And it'll save you some cash. It can't be that hard. I'll get a bash. I've got me ladders and me bucket of paste. Paying someone to stick it up's just a blinking waste. So, there it is. First piece up. It's easy, so I found.
7: There's just one problem, Eric. You've got it upside down.
8: Oh, heck. I'll have to take it down again. I wish you would have said. So now I've gone and ripped it. It's stuck here on my head.
7: You're making such a mess. This is not a good sign. Besides, it's Wednesday night, 7 o'clock. It's almost goldmine time.
8: Oh, I'm slipping down ladder. It's coming off from where I stuck it.
7: Now look, you've got your foot stuck in the bucket.
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9: 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So what have we got for you tonight? Well, our featured artist tonight is a gentleman who's sitting right next to me by the name of Keith Andrews. Good evening, Keith.
11: Good evening, Kevin. Lovely to be here. Hi, everybody.
9: There we go, and I'll be chatting to Keith throughout the show. We've also got your golden nugget, a celebrity birthday, now and then, a presenter's choice, and a couple of three listener requests. 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Or go onto Facebook, type in The Goldmine Show, and put your message on there. Heather's here in the studio, working away like mad already, trying to respond to everybody's messages, and letting me know you're there so I can say good evening. And I'm going to do that right away. A very, very good evening to Kathy Speed. Good evening, Kathy. Putting the show into gear, Mr. Cliff Richard. Back from 1958. Move it!

0: Mr. Cliff Richard putting the show into gear there, and Move It. Well, that takes us up to your first one from our featured artist, Mr. Keith Andrews, is here in the studio. Now, if you remember last year, we had two guests in the studio from the Renaissance Big Band. Well, tonight's featured artist, Mr. Keith Andrews, has sung with them and big bands all over 30 years. And I'm pleased to say he's with us right now. Good evening, Keith.
1: Good evening. Good evening, everybody.
0: Now, Keith, tell us a little bit about your childhood and your musical influences.
1: Right. When I was a little lad, I came from a musical mum and not so musical dad. We grew up with a piano in the house. There was always songs, music. And it's just something at that age, 4, 5, 6, you take for granted. But mum had an amazing contralto voice. She was, she did a few clubs, I think, in her day. And had an uncle who used to come round and harmonise with the piano. We used to sing harmonies at weekends and so on and so forth. So, yeah, very happy time, very musical time.
0: Lovely. Right. So, I'm going to let you introduce this first song, right? But I'll just give a little intro on it. Because your first song from Keith is the theme tune from the 1956 film Around the World in 80 Days. In the film, only an instrumental version of the song appeared, although the vocal version has become better known, and Bing Crosby had a hit with it, reaching number 5 in 1957. So, Keith, would you like to announce what it is?
1: Yeah, this is the Matt Monro arrangement, and it's a beautiful tune called Around the World.

First one of four tonight from Keith there and his version of Around the World. And Keith sounds just as good as that if you go and see him live with one of his live gigs. And I can well recommend that. Right now, a very good evening to Pat and Ted Paskowski. And big congratulations on their 57th wedding anniversary.

Congratulations, Pat and Ted. And they requested this one. A bit of Motown. From the fabulous Four Tops. And it's called...

There we are, especially for our anniversary couple there. That's Pat and Ted Paskowski. The Four Tops, and it's the same old song. Right, another dedication, and a good evening to Kath Park, all the way up in Scotland. Haven't heard from you for months, Kath. Lovely to know you're there. Especially for our Scottish contingent. This is a fella by the name of Billy Ocean, and Red Light spells danger.

Bit of 70s disco for you there, Billy Ocean and Red Light Spells Danger. Well, a very good evening to Jean Andrews, who's got Carol with her tonight. So a very, very good evening and welcome to the Goldmine Show, Carol. Great to know you're both there. Time for your celebrity birthday, and tonight it's Franklin Joseph Lyman. He was born 30th of September, that's today's date, in 1942 in New York. And at the age of 12, Frankie heard a local doo-wop group known as the Coupe de Villes at a school talent show. He became friends with the lead singer, Herman Santiago, and eventually became a member of the group, by then calling themselves the Premiers, later to become the Teenagers, when Frankie stepped up as lead singer. Going out especially for Brian Tedman and Deirdre. Good evening to you. It's a little bitty pretty one.

Little bitty pretty one there. Frankie Lyman and the Teenagers. Right, got loads of you to say hello to tonight. Everybody's clocking in as usual. Very good evening to Jan, Steve and Des Taylor. Special for you, back to the 60s. Eric Burdon and the

0: Oh, the animals! And baby, can I take you home?
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0: Well, I'm going to say a very good evening now to one of our most loyal listeners. That's Tom Turner. Good evening, Tom. I hope you're well and your lovely wife, Sue. Especially for you, another one from the 70s. This is a fella by the name of Jim Capaldi. And one called Love Hurts. Love music. Love the Goldmine Show.

0: Mr. Jim Capaldi. And Love Hurts. And that takes us up to our second chat with Keith. Mr. Keith Andrews sitting here in the studio. Right, now, when did you first start singing in public, Keith?
1: Well, I had an older sister, and like any young lad, I was glued to her, followed around like a puppy. And she joined the Cadets of Temperance Choir in Long Eaton. And I wanted to be in it, but I was too young. I was only five, so my mum and dad kept me waiting and said, you'll be able to go one of these days. And then I eventually joined the choir about six or seven, and I kept getting moved down to the front row and started doing singing a few solos. I hadn't got a clue what was coming out of my mouth, but the choir qualified to go to London to a big choir fest at the Royal Albert Hall, and I ended up there, and I sang a solo middle eight of the Cradle Song, which I remember fondly, although I hadn't got a clue what I was doing in that stage. But, yeah, so that was, I suppose, the first time I sang in a concert sort of environment. And then later my sister took up with a professional singer, and suddenly I started listening to him and thinking, I wonder if I could do that. And then got really interested, and he taught me a few things on guitar and piano, which I sort of took to music after that. Before that, my life had been completely dominated with sports and football and everything else. But suddenly when this guy came into our lives, that changed mine.
0: Yeah,
1: and,
0: yeah.
1: And, you know, it made a massive difference. I wanted to be him, and eventually I started to do what he did, and eventually I think I started doing the clubs age 17, the local working men's clubs, miners, welfares and such like,
0: yeah.
1: And I was away.
0: Right, so when you started singing professionally, what particular genre were you actually singing at that time? Was it ballads, or was it country music, or what did you lean towards at first?
1: It was mainly country, because the guy I was taking it from was also a country singer.
0: Aha, right.
1: A bass end baritone type of voice, wow, which I have, and I wanted to be him, so I started out doing a lot of country music. But you soon get influenced by others.
0: You do.
1: And so I broadened my horizons. And
0: who would you say is your biggest influence?
1: I think my biggest influence when I was semi-professional and professional was probably a guy called Jack Jones.
0: Oh, yeah.
1: Who,
0: yeah,
1: I heard singing in a fairground somewhere, and I thought, who is that voice? And, of course, I became a great fan, and had a lot of records of him before I was too old.
0: Yeah. Right. Thanks, Keith. Your second song from Keith is a song written by Norman Newell and Cyril Ordinell, which was originally released by Matt Monro in 1960 and spent 16 weeks in the UK charts. Here's Keith's version, and a beautiful version, of Portrait of My Love.

What a voice. Well done, Keith. Absolutely fabulous. Portrait of My Love there. Right now, that takes us up to instrumental intrigue time. Now, if you're a new listener, this is the spot where we play you an instrumental track and ask you three questions, and you've got to get all three of them right. Now, you can send your answers in on text, that's 88440. Start your message with the word Erewash in the text area, then put your answer in and then pop your name on the end. Or go on to the Goldmine Show Facebook page and put your answer on there. So here's your three questions. What's it called? What's the name of the group? And what was the group's original name? What's it called? What's the name of the group? What was their original name?

So there it is. That's your instrumental intrigue this week. What's it called? Who's it by? And what was the original name of the group? And you've got two tracks before I give you the answer. Right now, a very good evening to Alan, Tammy and Hannah Keeling, all the way down in Biddeford in Devon. And Alan sent us another one of his little masterpieces. Are you ready for this? He says, I've been studying wines and regions for a while now. I even know which wine goes with cereal. Yes. It's like Heather, she likes cooking with wine. Sometimes she even puts it in the food. Here's the Jacksons. And you can blame it on the boogie.

0: Mr. Michael Jackson. And you can blame it on the boogie. We got the answer to the instrumental intrigue yet? I think Heather's got two or three, haven't you? Oh, she's nodding. Yeah. Time for your odd one. And tonight's odd one is from Wonga. That's his name, Wonga Philip Harris. He was born 24th of June 1904 in Linton, Indiana. And he's famous for the novelty record The Thing and for being the voices of Thomas O'Malley in The Aristocats, Little John in Robin Hood, and this one, Baloo in The Jungle Book. And here he is explaining the bare necessities of life. Going out especially to Heather and David Rogers.
1: All the bare necessities, the simple bare necessities.

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Fall apart in my backyard. 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And don't spend your time looking around for something you want that can't be found. When you find out you can live without it and go along.

Yeah, you never know what you're going to get on the gold mine, do you? Straight out of the Jungle Book there, and a Bare Necessities. So, back to the answer to your instrumental intrigue. So, what was it called? Well, it's called The Rise and Fall of Flingle Bunt. Who's the group? The Shadows. And here's the tough bit. What was the group's original name? Well, they were actually called the Drifters. They had to change it because of the American Drifters. And that's when they became the Shadows. So, who got it right? Well, we actually had 10 correct answers. Very well done. Tom Turner, Roger Wheatley, Patricia Pembleton, Michael Atkinson, Kathy Speed, Ivor Smith, Heather Rogers, Ina Dawson, Des Taylor, and first in with the right answer, Deirdre Watson. Well done, Deirdre. Well done to all of you. Very good evening now to Steve and Sharon Shelton. Bit more Motown for you from Dinah Ross and the Supremes.

know, Diana Ross didn't actually like that song, and she was surprised when it was a hit. That's I Hear a Symphony. Right now, a very good evening to Julia and Darren all the way down in London. Especially for you, it's one from the Stones.

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0: And I Want to Be Your Man. And that takes us up to the last track before the news. Loads and loads of people to mention yet. But don't worry, I'll try and squeeze you all in and say hello. So, taking us up to the news, you've got one from the Hollies and a long, cool woman in a black dress.

0: What a great track that is. That's the Hollies, Long Cool Woman in a Black Dress. And that takes us up to the news. Well, there's lots to come in the second half. Oh, I've got to mention Darren Allison. Because Darren got the instrumental intrigue right as well. And I've only just found your message, Darren. So, well done. So in the second half, we've got two more messages from Keith Andrews, who's here in the studio. Plus a now and then, and a golden nugget, and a presenter's choice. So don't go away. Nip in the kitchen, make yourself a drink. And I'll see you straight after the news. See you in a mo.
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7: From the Sky News Centre at 8, broadcaster Dame Esther Ranson has died aged 86. Her family say she was the most wonderful mother and cherished grandmother. The former host of shows such as VATS Life established charities to help young and older people, including Childline. In recent years, she'd been a campaigner for legalised assisted dying after her lung cancer diagnosis in 2023.
8: I've joined Dignitas. If the next scan says nothing's working, I might buzz off to Zurich. But, you know, it puts my family and friends in a difficult position because they would want to go with me. And that means that the police might prosecute them. So we've got to do something.
7: Passengers say they feel very lucky after one pilot on their flight stabbed the other and apparently tried to crash the plane. The Tel Aviv-bound aircraft plunged about 14,000 feet within seconds. This man was on board.
9: Suddenly the aircraft dropped like a massive drop down, like a roller coaster. And we saw that there was a crowd and riot on the front next to the cockpit.
7: Passengers managed to overpower the attacker and two off-duty pilots made an emergency landing. Foreign Secretary Ed Miliband says he's deeply concerned. The UK and France have scrapped their so-called one-in-one-out migrant scheme. It was aimed at reducing the number of people crossing the Channel in small boats, but is no longer processing new cases. MI5's warned 100 UK academics have worked on projects secretly funded by Chinese intelligence. The security service says Beijing's behind research into tech, which could be used for espionage. UK diesel prices have hit another grim milestone, passing £2 a litre for the first time. The cost, according to analysis of government data, had already reached record highs this week. And finally, Lady A singer Charles Kelly has revealed he's been diagnosed with a rare form of blood cancer. The 45-year-old says he feels healthy and hopeful and plans to keep performing while undergoing treatment. That's the latest. I'm Chris Milligan.
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10: 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And I

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1: Yes, we're back for your second half. 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Or go onto Facebook, type in The Goldmine Show, put your message on there. Heather's here, monitoring all the messages and letting me know that you're listening, so I can say hello. Now, I'm just going to take this opportunity right now to let Keith say something with a mention about the Renaissance Big Band.
2: Okay, well, we got a they have a fantastic gig coming up at the Bonington Theatre. It's on the 10th of October, and it features a vocalist songwriter called Joelle Charan, who's quite big on the internet. I think she gets a lot of plays. And looking after the male vocals on that night is a very good friend of mine, a fine musician called Mark Dakin, who's alto sax player and a very fine singer. So should be a great show. And if you get a chance to hear this beautiful band, get yourself along there. It's going to be a real treat.
1: Thanks. Thanks a lot, Keith. And I second that. I've been to the Bonington and seen the band performing there, and they are fantastic. Well worth going to. That's the Bonington Theatre in Arnold, Nottingham. 10th of October. So, another big shout out and hello to Juliet Wearmouth, and a special hello to Billy and Kathy. This is Blood, Sweat and Tears. I've got to get you into my life. Love music, love Erewash.

0: That's Blood, Sweat and Tears there, and their version of the Beatles song, Gotta Get You Into My Life. Well, it's time for the third little chat with Keith Andrews. Now, Keith, tell us about your experience on Opportunity Knocks.
1: Okay, so I'm 18, I'm doing the clubs, learning more and more, travelling around, and little known to me, my mum had written up to Knocks and said, can I organise an audition for my son? I knew nothing about it, she didn't say a word. And I think I got a letter in early 66 saying, please come for an audition at the Odeon Ballroom in Nottingham. I got there on a particular afternoon and it was like Wembley Stadium. There were so many acts, bands, groups, circus acts, all sorts of people. And I took about 3 hours to get into the to get called for the audition. I actually sang for them eventually. I think Huey Green was there, Roy Mayo, the producer, and a lady called Doris Barry helped to edit and produce the show as well. And they sit there like a jury, and they decided they wanted to record me, and the recorder had broken down. So they said, go and have a cup of tea, come back, and we'd like to record you. And I thought that was a plus, because I hadn't seen many acts recorded.
0: Yeah, yeah.
1: So anyway, that was that. And then did the audition, went away. We didn't hear a thing until months and months later, and finally got a letter saying, you're on show 14 in November or something, and that was exciting.
0: And how many times did you win it?
1: Well, I won it 3 times. I got knocked off on show 4, and then I went back at Christmas to do the All Winners show.
0: Wow.
1: Which featured Freddie Starr with his own band called the Delmonts in those days. And we became friends. We sang a bit of country music together up in the dressing rooms, and then we did a show at Liverpool Stadium after that with Des O'Connor, Jack Douglas, Julie Felix. So it was a nice time for me, just going from working men's clubs and minors to the big cabarets.
0: Yeah,
1: and,
0: yeah.
1: Which was lovely.
0: So there he is. He was on Opportunity Knocks 4 times in total. Oh, and then the All Winners show. So let's let Huey Green introduce him, shall we?
2: But in first place once again, and for the 4th time running, Keith Andrews tonight! Well, real thrill for us to have you back here a 4th time. I know that all of Britain is voting for you. What are you going to sing for us this week?
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2: The Road That Carries You Home. Ladies and gentlemen, once again, for a young man from Long Eaton, a van driver, for Keith, Opportunity Knocks.

0: That's your third one from Keith. Recorded straight off Opportunity Knocks there, and The Road That Carries Me Home. I've got a little apology going out now because I forgot to mention Jim Allison. Good evening, Jim. Great to know you're there with Juliet where I'm at, so I'm sorry I didn't get your name. Right now, a track going out for Patricia Pembleton and Bob. Hello to you two.
1: You broke my heart, 'cause I couldn't dance. You didn't even want me around. But now I'm back to let you know that I can really shake 'em down.

Number one in 1963 there. Brian Poole and the Tremolos and Do You Love Me? And that takes us up to this week in 1976. And your TV theme head scratcher. Now this is a tough one, isn't it? But what TV series was this the theme tune to? Let us know in the usual way. Text 88440. Don't forget to put error wash in the text area first. Or on the Goldmine Show Facebook page. So while you're trying to figure out what that's the theme to, what else happened this week in 1976? Well, Stevie Wonder released his 18th studio album, Songs in the Key of Life. It was a double LP with a four-song bonus EP. And it debuted at number one in the USA and became the third album in history to achieve that feat. And the first by an American artist, because I think the other two were the Beatles. A&M Records sued George Harrison for $6 million over non-delivery of a new album after he missed the deadline by 2 months. And enjoying his own birthday celebration, singer Jerry Lee Lewis accidentally shot his bass player, Norman Owens. Shot him in the chest. Jerry had been blasting holes in an office door. Owens survived, but sued his boss and received $125,000. Inflation stood at 16.5%, lower than the previous year's level, but still one of the highest since records began in 1750. However, at one stage during 1976, inflation exceeded 24%. Anybody got this tune yet, Heather? Nobody. Whoa. Have we won tonight? Oh, no, Heather's put her thumb up. I've lost again. Rutland Water opens the largest reservoir in England by surface area, 2,995 acres, covering the villages of Nether Hambleton and most of Middle Hambleton. And the first edition of Saturday morning's children magazine, The Multicoloured Swap Shops, broadcast on BBC, hosted by Noel Edmonds, John Craven and Keith Chegwin. So what was in the charts? Well, top of the charts was number one was Dancing Queen by ABBA. Number two, Can't Get By Without You, The Real Thing. And number three, Mississippi by Pussycat. Number four was I'm a Cider Drinker, Ooh-ah, Ooh-ah, The Wurzels. And going out especially for Sue Blake and Julia, the one sitting at number five, the Bay City Rollers. Eventually made it up to the number four spot with a song originally sung by Dusty Springfield. I only want to be with you every Wednesday.

the Bay City Rollers. And I only want to be with you. So what was this theme tune? Well, it was a British television drama series starring Frank Findlay and Susan Penhaligon, based on a novel by Andrea Newman. And it focuses on the relationship between father and daughter, with the daughter, Prue, playing a father and a husband against each other. And it was called... Bouquet of Barbed Wire. Yes! And we only actually got one correct answer. I said it was tough. So who was it? It was Deirdre Watson. Well done, Deirdre. Well, that takes us up to tonight's sing-along. And if you look on the top left-hand corner of the Facebook page, you'll find the words there and you can join in. And this is going out especially for Roger Weekly and Ivor Smith, who sent a nice message in complimenting Keith on his lovely singing voice. So this one's for you too. Trini Lopez. Come on, join in. The words are on the Facebook page. And it's called... If I Had a Hammer.

Mr. Trina Lopez, back from 1963 there, and If I Had a Hammer. And this music means it's poetry time. And your poem this week has been sent in by Bob Atterwell. Thanks, Bob. Lovely to hear from you. Here we go. It's called A Special Pen. Once upon a time, there was a girl named Joan, who was given a pen that could write on its own. One day it decided to have some fun and help a young lady who was considered dumb. The girl sat in her class, tears fighting. She looked around at other children writing. Then to her surprise, the pen in her hand started to write a story, grand. She read with interest the words appearing. How her little heart was cheering. Then the pen stopped, but the girl wrote on. It was like her dumbness had suddenly gone. Now she was engrossed in writing a story, a tale of bravery and glory. How had she never done this before? It was like the special pen had unlocked the door. In front of the class, her story she read. The teacher, amazed, scratching his head, said, Joan, I didn't know you were so clever. Well done. This is the best story ever. Joan was so happy, she didn't know what to do. She looked at her pen and whispered, thank you. The girl who had struggled was now a high flyer, a rising star, not just a trier. Well done, Bob. What a cracking poem. And that takes us up to tonight's Golden Nugget. And your golden nugget tonight is from Marie Dionne Warwick, singer, actress, television host. She was originally a member of her parents' group, the Drinkard Singers, and later joined the Gospelaires, who included Judy Clay, Sissy Houston and Doris Troy as members. Now, this track was composed for her by Burt Bacharach and Hal David, and it reached number 9 in 1964, and it's especially for Rosemary and Mick Sanders.

0: Dionne Warwick, what a fabulous song. And Walk On By.
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0: And this coming Saturday, your presenter for the Soul and Disco Show is Deb Marshall. In fact, she's on for the next 2 weeks, and then you've got to put up with me, I'm afraid. Right now, it's the presenter's choice time, and this week it's Heather's. Heather chose it, and we're going to dedicate this especially to Pam Leeper and Carol Dutton.
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0: This is a band called Sergio Mendes and the Brazil 66.

Sergio Mendes and the Brazil 66 and Night and Day. Well, it's answer to the quiz time. So if you had a look on Facebook, you'll see that we had four pictures this week in your brain teaser. And they were Michelangelo's statue of David. And the clue word there, David. Then we've got a rather large knife. Well, that is actually a Bowie knife. So the clue word there is Bowie. So now we've got David Bowie. Then there's a pair of jeans and a genie. Jean Genie. Well, it was an absolute record this week. 33 correct answers. Well done, and everybody's name will be published on the Facebook page tomorrow. But as usual, I'm going to read the top 10. That's the first 10 answers that came in reverse order. Mick Sanders, Roger Wheatley, Ivor Smith, Alan Keeling, Ina Dawson, Rosemary Sanders, Rob Barker, Kathy Speed, Jan Taylor, and Reg Needham. Because Jan Taylor and Reg Needham both came in at the same time. So we had joint winners. Well done. So here it is. David Bowie, Jean Genie, especially for our Jean, Jean Andrews.

0: track, who is very musical and a fine singer, came along in 74. So I decided I needed to get home, get nearer to home. And I got to know one of the proprietors of the Talk of the Midlands Theatre Club in Derby during my cabaret years in and around Derby. So I went and just chanced a meeting and got an interview with him and actually talked my way into a job as the resident singer compere. And then from 1975 until the club closed in 1976, I was the resident singer. And it was an amazing time for me because the people I worked with, Eartha Kitt, Ella Fitzgerald, Danny LaRue, Roy Orbison, Tommy Cooper, and so many more, we had a different great big star every week. And that's why I think all the theatre clubs closed towards the end of the mid-70s because they just couldn't afford to stay up 7 nights a week.
1: No.
0: But it was a lovely time, and it was a nice fitting end to my full pro career. I went and got a proper job then to support my kids and be near them. I still did some music, and a few years later got asked to sing with a big band, and we've come full circle.
1: And you've been doing that ever since,
0: and
1: really.
0: I've been doing it ever since.
1: And if you ever get a chance to see Keith with a big band, really, really is worth seeing. He has got a tremendous voice and a tremendous stage presence. So, your final song from Keith is a popular song written by Irvin Gordon, and the song was originally titled Incomparable. However, the music publishing company asked Gordon to change it. Now, here is Keith joined by his daughter Heidi, and their version of Unforgettable.

fourth and final one from our guest, Keith Andrews, and his lovely daughter, and Unforgettable. Right, I'm going to dedicate this next record to Barry Godfrey and Michael, who are listening all the way up in the Lake District, and to Val and Alan Taylor over in Chilwell.

Morris and the Zodiacs there, and their version of Stay. I think it was Frankie Valli and the Four Seasons did a chart version of that as well, didn't they? Right, I've had a request come in from a lady by the name of Linda Hill. Good evening, Linda. Great to know you've joined us. This is one of those that you asked for. A fella by the name of Marvin Gaye. And a bit more Tamla Motown. And I'll be doggone. Love music, love Erewash.

0: Marvin Gaye, much more Motown, and I'll be doggone. Well, it's time for a last-minute chat to Keith. So, I hope you've enjoyed your visit to Errorwash Sound.
1: It's been lovely, and you don't realise, folks at home, just what goes on here. It's like Cape Canaveral.
0: Yeah.
1: Absolutely brilliant. I really enjoyed it.
0: And we've had some lovely comments in about your songs as well, Keith. I think that's really nice.
1: Yeah, well, Heather's relayed them to me, and for all those who did make comments, they were all nice, positive, so thank you very much.
0: Yeah. So, would you like to repeat again that plug for the Renaissance Big Band?
1: Yes. Basically, it's going to be the 10th of October. It's at the Bonnington Theatre. It features Renaissance, fabulous, hot big band with Joel Charan and Mark Dakin as vocals. So if you can get there, it'll be wonderful.
0: Yeah, and it's well worth it. I've actually been with Heather to see them perform at the Bonnington, and it was a tremendous night. You can get your tickets online. Just type in the Renaissance Big Band and it'll find them. So that takes us up to the final track of the night, and this one's going out especially for Ina Dawson. But we'll be back again next Wednesday, because being without you is just too much. From Mr. Presley himself.

0: taking us out, the king himself, Mr. Presley, and Too Much. And that's it for another week. I've got some lovely last-minute messages here. Val Taylor said, oh, great show. Thank you for the mention. Love the old songs. And Rosemary, good night, Heather and Kevin. A great show. Enjoyed listening to Keith Andrews, super singer. What do you think of that, Keith?
1: I think it's absolutely lovely. Thank you so much.
0: There we go. Now, we'll be back again next Wednesday for another 2 hours of Solid Gold. And our featured artists next week are the 70s band Archie Bell and the Drells. Four tracks from them. So that just leaves it for me and Heather and Keith to say a very good night. Do you want to say good night, Keith?
1: Good night, all.
0: Good night. Look after yourselves. Have a great week till next week. Good night.
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4: From the Sky News Centre at 9, broadcaster and campaigner Dame Esther Ranson has died at the age of 86. She made her name presenting That's Life before going on to found the children's charity Childline. More recently, she became a prominent campaigner for assisted dying after being diagnosed with lung cancer. TV presenter Adrian Mills worked alongside her.
5: I've never known anybody with such drive, determination, focus, journalistic nous. She was truly, truly incredible. And I first joined That's Life in 1985, and I worked on it for 7 years. I had the best time of my life. I learned everything about television from her.
4: Passengers on a Tel Aviv-bound flight say they feel lucky to be alive after one pilot allegedly stabbed another and apparently tried to crash the plane. Passengers overpowered the attacker before two off-duty pilots took control and made an emergency landing in Saudi Arabia. The Prime Minister says there are strong indications Iran played a part in the suspected terror incident at RAF Fairford. Andy Burnham says the five men arrested and bailed are subject to the strictest possible conditions. Tehran denies any involvement. The UK and France have ended their so-called one-in-one-out migrant agreement. The scheme, designed to deter small boat crossings by returning some arrivals to France, is no longer accepting new cases. Tyson Fury and Anthony Joshua have gone face-to-face ahead of their long-awaited heavyweight showdown in Cardiff. The former world champions are finally set to meet in the ring on December the 11th in one of the biggest fights in British boxing history. Fury insists he'll come out on top.
6: I'm going to come out, I'm going to blast him out of there.
7: Let's go.
6: It will be gunfight at the OK Corral. And it will be the best man's going to win, because I ain't going to run away. I'm not going to box. I'm going to throw down.
4: And former Manchester City manager Pep Guardiola says he's with the club more than ever after they were found guilty of breaching Premier League finance rules. The club denies wrongdoing. That's the latest. I'm Chris Milligan.
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8: 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Yes, can't believe we're going to be here together, seeing out September and into October starting. Let's kick off with a bit of Dave Edmunds.
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Billy Joel, and She's Always a Woman. Dave Edmonds, and I hear you knocking there at the top of the hour as well. Thank you, Kevin, for the last couple of hours of the Goldmine this Wednesday evening. And don't forget the Soul and Disco Show on Saturday at from 7 o'clock in the evening. Nick with you, though, this Wednesday evening. Yes, it's been a busy day for me out there across the borough. Didn't get home till late, I've not had much time to go home and chill out before I've come back down to do the late show this evening. I tell you what, we've got a fantastic lineup for us as well. Robbie Williams coming up with Stronger.

0: This is our Awashia Sound. Families are invited to a fantastic day out at the Broomfield Hall this October. Derby College Group's Animal Unit is going to be hosting a Halloween-themed open day in aid of Animal Welfare and the Animal Unit. Now, the event takes place Sunday the 18th of October, starts at 11 a.m. till 3 p.m. It's organised and run entirely by Derby College's group's Animals Care students. Visitors can look forward to a wide range of activities throughout the day, including animal handling, animal feeding, charity stalls, information on courses. There's going to be some kids craft making as well as some refreshments. All proceeds from the day will go towards improving the animal unit and supporting the welfare of the animals housed there, as well as funding its continued expansion. Donations are also welcome. Now, tickets are available at the door. They're £3 for adults, £2 for children. You can be paid by cash or card. And if you go along, don't forget to tell them Erewash Sound sent you.
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Well, yes, it is Wednesday evening. We've had a busy day. I have, anyway, across the borough. Well, not across the borough, to be honest. Beyond the borough, yes, as you know. I've been working hard in Sutton Coldfield. And I'm there, apparently, till Friday. Yes, they gave me the day off yesterday, but I'm back in today, tomorrow, and Friday. So I'm not even in Longyearbyen, so I don't know what those roadworks are like, but apparently they're very, very busy out there. And there's a lot of traffic going on. On the way, the Manic Street Preview.

This is Erewasha Sound. The Kirk Urton Light Programme, in association with the Kirk Hallam Community Centre, they're going to present Bram Stoker's Dracula. It's going to be a little bit different, a recital of Bram Stoker's classic tale, with cheese and wine included in the price. So why not treat yourself to a spine-tingling experience? Maybe you'd like to go in fancy dress. Well, that's encouraged if you want to go along. Takes place Saturday the 24th of October, starting at 3 p.m. Now, admission is at £7.50. It's performed by Ron Middleton and Lewis Hancock. As I say, fancy dress is encouraged, and all proceeds are going to be donated to the Kirk Hallam Community Centre Funds.

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Prince with a Raspberry Beret here at Erewhon Show Sound. Well, we are approaching 10 o'clock. It's nearly 9:45 already for your Wednesday evening. Isn't it getting dark now? Yes, it is dark. They reckon it averages around about 5 to 10 minutes a day, getting dark earlier. So, yes, it was very dark when I was heading off home from Sutton Coalfield this evening. There was a lot of traffic on the road as well. The roadworks, I suppose, don't help. But there we go. My day busy, just sorting all the shop out, ready for them to open tomorrow. I've got a bit of shoulder aches. Might have to take some painkillers later. On the way, Hadaway, What Is Love? Don't

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Now, how would you like to join the Lionheart Chorus? You can meet the team, find out more, sing a few notes to find your voice part, and enjoy a free beer or similar to thank you for going along. They do have rehearsals. They've got 6 Monday evenings, starting on the 12th of October, running till the 16th of November at the Long Eaton School. It's just 5 minutes from the M1 Junction 25. Final performance takes place Saturday the 21st of November at the impressive Nottingham Albert Hall. Lionheart Chorus will be entertaining at the Hearts and Minds Show, along with the Grand Central and Leigh City, two of the UK's leading choruses. It will also be a night to remember, celebrating your achievement, and a fundraiser for the British Heart Foundation. There's no experience of singing in a group that's needed, no reading music, although you will use it for the words. If you can sing in tune, just bring enthusiasm, commitment and a willingness to give it a go. They also have places for men with more singing experience who want to raise the bar and support the cause. So, if that's you, they want to hear from you. There's a £25 fee to cover room hire and resources. So join the fun and register now. 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Don't delay. 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So give them a message. You can do that. https://lionheartchorus.org/

Marvin Gaye with Tammy Terrell. It's the Union song here at Arrow Washington Sound. Join me after the news this evening at 10 o'clock. We are going to continue the late show into the late night wind down. We've got a song coming up later on over 5 minutes long. In the meantime, here's

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6: From the Sky News Centre at 10, broadcaster Dame Esther Ranson has died aged 86. Her family say she was the most wonderful mother and cherished grandmother. The former host of shows such as VATS Life established charities to help young and older people, including Childline. In recent years, she had been a campaigner for legalising assisted dying after her lung cancer diagnosis in 2023.
7: I've joined Dignitas. If the next scan says nothing's working, I might buzz off to Zurich. But, you know, it puts my family and friends in a difficult position because they would want to go with me. And that means that the police might prosecute them. So we've got to do something.
6: Passengers arrived home in Israel after one pilot stabbed another and tried to crash a plane bound for Tel Aviv. The aircraft dropped 14,000 feet in a matter of seconds during the altercation. The Prime Minister says there's strong indications Iran played a part in a suspected terror plot near RAF Fairford. Five men arrested near the Gloucestershire airbase on Sunday have since been released under investigation. The UK and France have scrapped their so-called one-in-one-out migrant scheme. It was aimed at reducing the number of people crossing the Channel in small boats, but is no longer processing new cases. Tyson Fury and Anthony Joshua shared a surprisingly respectful first face-to-face as the countdown began to their long-awaited showdown in Cardiff on December the 11th. The heavyweight rivals traded jokes at the launch press conference, with Fury even suggesting the pair share a pint after the fight. Joshua says he's proud to be involved in British boxing's biggest ever event.
8: We're here now, right? 10 years in the making, you say? We're here now, honestly, it's a blessing. Thank you to his team, his family, for keeping him on the straight and narrow. You know, for all those years, 18 years a professional, and I've been keeping my head down, plugging away, and it had to happen at some stage, and there's no better time than now.
6: And former Manchester City boss Pep Guardiola's told fans he's here more than ever after the club was found guilty of breaking financial rules. City insist they'll appeal and deny any wrongdoing. That's the latest. I'm Chris Milligan.
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9: 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Nick Richardson with you. And for this Wednesday evening, don't quite think of my name at the top there. That's a bit of a weird one. We might have missed out. Here's Hozier, Too Sweet.
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Well, that's Jamiroquai, Cosmic Girl, Hosier at the top of the hour. Too sweet, yes. I don't like being sweet myself, to be honest. Mind you, having said that, I've not had much to eat today, so I might end up having to have something sweet later on. Whilst I'm doing the late show into the late night wine, and I bought some fruit sweets with me today. So, yeah, that'll keep me going till 1 o'clock in the morning. And when I'll continue, of course, after the late show, the late night wind down till 1 o'clock on Thursday morning. Yes, the 1st of October as well. Aren't the nights getting darker and they're getting cooler? But then again, I'm not being funny, but today I noticed it was quite mild this morning when I was setting off to go to my colleague's house over in Borrowash. To head off to Sutton Coldfield. Yeah, we car share, you see. There's no point us all going in the same car when we all live locally. One of my other colleagues met us, and we met up at one of the colleague's house. We'd to get a lift down to Sutton Coldfield, and I tell you what, I was like, should I take my cardigan today? But it was too warm, because the last couple of days I have taken it, but I took it off because it got too warm. So I thought, you know, I'll leave it at home. And I'm glad I did, because it was quite mild today, wasn't it? I don't know what you had weather-wise over here in the Erriwasher Valley. It was started raining early this morning on the way, and then it's sunshine for the rest of the afternoon where I was. So hopefully you had some sunshine here as well. Leo Sayer, You Make Me Feel Like Dancing right now. After that, Lisa Stansfield's...

0: You are listening to Erewhonsha Sound. Now, a group of men, they've set themselves a challenge of walking the entire Cleveland Way. That's a total of 109 miles in 4 days to raise money for the Friends of the Baby Unit at Derby Hospital. Friends Tom, Callum and Ryan are going to be joined by coordinator George McDaleno, who spoke about the reasons that the baby unit had been selected as beneficiaries of the walk, which is scheduled to take place on the 2nd of October. 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Phobo raises funds for equipment used in the neonatal units at the Derby and Burton hospitals, and so far over £2 million has been raised, making a difference to thousands of babies and their families.
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Well, the evening is drawing on. It's almost 10:30. This Wednesday evening, get Nick with you over the next couple of hours. Wilson Phillips, hold on for us. Taylor Swift, anti-hero as well. Yes, still to come for us this evening. The late night wind down. We've got 2 hours of chilled out songs to entertain you till 1 o'clock in the morning. I'm not quite sure what I've got coming up later on. We're going to have a look whilst, we'll have a look at that after 11 this evening, shan't we? I'm not sure what we've got. We'll find out later. Good evening, though, to our team at Trade Carpets on Cotmanay Road in Elkiston. They are a member of the Area Wash Sound 100 Club Business Directory. 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Bruce Springsteen's on the way. Hungry Heart after Sigala and Paloma Faith. It's a lullaby. I don't know why I know it's a cigar.

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That's the Doobie Brothers, and it's a train, a long train running in actual fact. Yes, here. That's Arrowwash Air Sound. Well, hopefully you're enjoying yourself with me on The Late Show this evening. If you are,

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MJ meets Hina, do a monthly raffle, yes. 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It's drawn the last Saturday of every month, and the winner is going to be announced on the poster that they place on the window of the shop. The winner of the £100 voucher will actually receive £100, so they don't have to spend it all at once. Profits each month are shared between Ben's at Den and the Macmillan Cancer Research. 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That's £100 a year. That equates to less than £2 per week.

Ariana Grande for you, and of course, He That I Made You Love Me. Well, can't believe this hour's now nearly over. I've enjoyed my first hour of The Late Show this evening. Well, I've actually enjoyed The Late Show altogether this evening. Yes, we are going to be coming back after the news, though, at 11 o'clock with The Late Night Wind Down for you. Right now, let's end The Late Show this evening. It's going to be JC tomorrow evening, so join JC after The Late Show at 9 o'clock right now. Here's Travis and Why Does It All.

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5: From the Sky News Centre at 11, broadcaster Dame Esther Ranson has died, aged 86. Her family says she was the most wonderful mother and cherished grandmother. The former TV presenter set up charities to help young and older people, including Childline and Campaign, to legalise dying after her lung cancer diagnosis in 2023. Passengers say they feel very lucky after one pilot on their flight stabbed the other and apparently tried to crash the plane. The Tel Aviv-bound aircraft plunged about 14,000 feet within seconds. This man was on board.
6: Suddenly the aircraft dropped like a massive drop, dropped down like a roller coaster. And we saw that there was a crowd and riot on the front next to the cockpit.
5: Passengers managed to overpower the attacker and two off-duty pilots made an emergency landing. The US president says more details will emerge later about why five men arrested over a suspected terror plot in Gloucestershire were released under investigation. The Prime Minister's confirmed there's a link between Iran and a security incident outside RAF Fairford. The men were arrested on Sunday but have since been released under investigation. Donald Trump was asked about the decision to release them in the Oval Office.
7: We caught them early. And I'm trying to figure out if that's for real, that they actually did it. Maybe they did it for a reason, but we're going to know about that this afternoon, so we'll report on it.
5: The UK and France have scrapped their so-called one-in-one-out migrant scheme. It was aimed at reducing the number of people crossing the Channel in small boats, but is no longer processing new cases. UK diesel prices have hit another grim milestone, passing £2 a litre for the first time. The cost, according to analysis of government figures, had already reached record highs this week. And in football, Cristiano Ronaldo has confirmed he has left Portugal's training camp ahead of tomorrow's Nations League match against Denmark. He'd had talks with the head coach and the president of the Portuguese Football Federation. That's the latest. I'm Barry Moore.
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8: Well, good evening now. Welcome to the Late Night Wind Down here at Erewash Sound. Nick Richardson with you for the rest of the evening until the early hours of, Thursday morning. Can't believe it's already Thursday coming up. Yes, we are ending Wednesday. Halfway through the week already. And we soon start the rest of the week. Here's Howard Jones, No One Is to Blame.
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cracking song from the 80s there. Status Quo and In the Army Now here at Harold Washdown. Talking of the 80s, don't forget to join Mark Bennett on a Monday evening for the alternative 80s at 7 o'clock. Yes, Mark's in just before I do the late show. Well, we are having a fantastic evening. What are you up to this evening? Me, I'm just chilling out, enjoying these cracking songs and artists and for all our listeners out there. So maybe you're trying to chill out and enjoy the rest of your evening. Maybe you're just trying to drift off to sleep. We'll see what we can do about that. Robbie Williams on the way right now. Becky Hill.

Robbie Williams with Feel, and Brian Adams there for us. Everything I do it for you. That's yes, a cracking song from a movie that we could have used, I suppose, on a Back to the Movies this evening, yes, but I've not had a chance to sort that out for us. I didn't get back home till late from being in Sutton Coldfield, and by the time I'd

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Celine Dion, Because You Loved Me, Miley Cyrus, Younger You, here at Erewasha Sound. Well, it's just gone 11:30 for your Wednesday evening. Nick with you until 1 o'clock, of course. Yes, I've had a busy day. I've had a lot of going on as well, personally at the moment, but I'm not sharing that with you guys out there, because I just want to keep going and carry on with my my days here. And, of course, playing some fabulous songs like this. It's the greatest day.

0: Nat King Cole, When I Fall in Love. James Morrison, You Make It Real. Love Music, Love Arrowash here at Arrowash Air Sound. Nick, of course, with you till 11, well, till 12 o'clock, and then we're going to continue the next hour on the late night wind up. I'll tell you what, we've still got some squeeze before the top of the hour.
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Leona Lewis with Bleeding Love. Ella Anderson's Brave and Pink, Nobody Knows. Well, join me after midnight. Yes, we've still got an hour left of the late night wind down together. And I'll tell you what, we've got some fantastic songs coming up. But right now, let's head to the news with Squeeze, Labelled with Love.

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3: From the Sky News Centre at midnight, Dame Esther Ranson has died at the age of 86. She was the face of TV shows like That's Life and became a tireless campaigner for young and old people. The head of the NSPCC says she helped millions of children by founding Childline, while Age UK has called her a true inspiration. She also pleaded with politicians to support Kim Leadbeater's assisted dying bill.
4: I'm just very sad that I never knew Esther when she was well, because obviously I only got to know her through the terminally ill adults bill when she was very poorly herself. She was such a combination of a strong woman, but a very kind woman and a very funny woman.
3: Questions are being asked about how a pilot was allegedly able to attack a colleague and try to crash an Israel-bound passenger plane. The flight plunged nearly 14,000 feet before passengers intervened, with two off-duty pilots landing in Saudi Arabia. The alleged attacker has been arrested. Aviation security analyst Paul Edwards says no system eliminates every risk.
5: I think it's very difficult to train someone to cope with someone leaning across a cockpit and stabbing them. But what I would say is that everything needs to be looked at, including who is recruited to fly these aircraft.
3: Iran's foreign minister has told Andy Burnham he's barking up the wrong tree over claims Tehran was involved in the RAF Fairford security incident. Five men arrested on Sunday have since been released under investigation. Police have asked prosecutors to consider manslaughter and other offences over the Grenfell Tower fire. The Metropolitan Force has submitted 20 files to prosecutors to make charging decisions in relation to the tragedy in West London in 2017. The Home Office has confirmed the one-in, one-out migrant deal with France won't be extended when a pilot scheme finishes. It says it's no longer processing new cases. And Saracens head coach Joe Shaw has refused to say when director of rugby Brendan Venter will next speak to the press. Reports have suggested the South African's job title has been changed to head of rugby culture and wine consultant to avoid media duties. That's the latest. I'm Barry Weir.
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7: Well, good morning and welcome to the Late Night Wind Down here at Erewash Sound. Nick, Richard,

That's Sting with the Fields of Gold here at Erewash Sound. And of course, hi, it's the Lighthouse family at the top there. Hopefully you're enjoying yourself like I am this morning here at Erewash Sound. What are you up to out there across the borough? Are you busy? Yeah, all our firemen, fire ladies, people, whatever you know, they call them nowadays. Yes, yes, it's all politically correct, isn't it? So whatever you're up to this morning, wherever you're working, just sit back and relax if you can. If not, keep working and doing what you're doing and let all those other people relax, yes. A lot of people listen to us, don't they, in those residential care homes, whatever they're called nowadays, and they still work, and all the people they look after, well, they just basically just chill out and relax for the rest of the evening. We've got some fantastic songs for you this evening. Well, this morning, I should say. Before 1 o'clock, yes. On the way in a moment, George Ezra, Anyone For You. Girls Aloud for us right now. And it's a funny one. I can't speak French.

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2: 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Tiger Lily moved to the city, she just turned

At the moment, that's not a song that I would be willing, that I'd like to actually play at the moment, from John Waite, because Missing You. Because after the last couple of days I've had, I am missing somebody. Yes, it is very, very hard at the moment, but I'm still trying to plod along as best as I can. John Waite before that, sorry, that was John Waite, Missing You. Before that, George Ezra, Anyone For You. Well, we are fast approaching a half hour.

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Michael Bublé, Everything, Ed Sheeran, and Drunk. Still to come for you here at Erewash Sound. 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

Love Not War, Jason Derulo for you with Nuka. Well, time running out for me on the late show this morning here at Arrowhead Sound. It's already the 1st of October. Wow, who would have thought? We'll soon be heading off to Halloween. And of course, the Ilkeston Charter Fair is going to be coming to town in about 2 to 3 weeks, isn't it?

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2: 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We can say that from today, but maybe don't pack away your summer clothes just yet. 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

Liberty X and Holding On For You, Steps. I know him so well. UB40, Don't Break My Heart. We all get our hearts broken, don't we, at some point in life, but we don't expect it. Well, that's it from me for the late night wind down this Thursday morning. Coming up after the news, of course, it is Night Owls. Non-stop music throughout the rest of the night. Till then, here's Say My Name, Destiny's Child. Good night, good morning, good afternoon, wherever you are.

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5: From the Sky News Centre at 1, tributes are being paid to Dame Esther Ranson, who's died at the age of 86. The former That's Life presenter went on to establish the children's charity Childline. Her family describe her as a wonderful mother and cherished grandmother. Adrian Mills worked alongside Dame Esther.
6: The drive, the determination of a fierce woman, remarkable woman in a man's industry, remember, this is the mid-80s, is just astounding. Honestly, today, I always get emotional at happy events. We all knew it was going to happen, but it's knocked me sideways.
5: Israel's Prime Minister has praised the pilot, stabbed by his co-pilot on a flight from Dubai to Tel Aviv, for preventing disaster. Benjamin Netanyahu says the captain showed extraordinary bravery as the aircraft plunged 14,000 feet before passengers helped overpower the attacker. Two off-duty pilots took control and made an emergency landing. The passengers are safely back in Israel. Former pilot Emma Henderson says it would have been terrifying for everyone on board.
7: With a struggle in the cockpit, there would have been a lot of moving from side to side. It would have felt really frightening. And I know from reports I've watched of first-hand accounts that people in the cabin were shouting and thought they were going to die. It would have been terrifying for them.
5: From today, hundreds of offenders are due to be released from prison early. The government's trying to prevent prison places in England and Wales from completely running out. The US president says more details will emerge later about why five men arrested over a suspected terror plot in Gloucestershire were released under investigation. The Prime Minister said there's a strong indication of a link between Iran and a security incident outside RAF Fairford. MI5's warned 100 UK academics have worked on projects secretly funded by Chinese intelligence. The security service says Beijing's behind research into tech, which could be used for espionage. And Manchester City's principal sponsor, Etihad, says it's considering legal action against the Premier League. The airline says it categorically rejects any suggestion it was involved in improper commercial arrangements. That's the latest. I'm Barry Weir.
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